Welcome, R&B fans. Time now for the golden age of rhythm and blues, the R&B jukebox. I'm Rolando Garcia, your host tonight. We're going to have some fun, recognize a couple of birthdays, but all in all, just some good old R&B. So would you say, let's go. Let's go. Let's go.

If you were to ask me, you know, what does Saturday night sound like? What does the R&B jukebox sound like? That, my friend, is what it sounds like. Driving Home, Part 2 from 1957, piano player out of New Orleans, Paul Gayton, on the R&B jukebox. And on that saxophone, that sax is so symbolic of R&B and Saturday night. None other than Lee Allen on the saxophone. That's on the Chess New Orleans 2 CD set. I don't know if that's still available or not. If you can find that, that's a really nice addition to your collection. Right before that, from the mid-50s, 1954, Clyde McFadder and Ruth Brown recorded a tune called I Gotta Have You when they were recording for Atlantic in the 50s. They were central figures for Atlantic. We often mention Ruth Brown as the Atlantic label as the house that Ruth built because of Ruth Brown, but Clyde McFadder had his hand in there as well. As a matter of fact, there was a lot of rumors that they had a romantic relationship, and they denied it for a long time and finally admitted that, yes, they did have a son. The guy's name's Ronnie, and he's been here in Denver. We've interviewed him a few times here at the station. 1953, right before that, Clyde McFadder himself with the Drifters. Bip Bam, 1953, as I said. Clyde McFadder out of Durham, North Carolina, probably one of the most widely imitated vocalists or voices in the 50s. We started off with Hank Ballard from Detroit. Hank Ballard with Let's Go, Let's Go, Let's Go. One of the first rock and roll artists in the 50s to really get into it. He was singer, songwriter, lead vocalist for the Midnighters. And that's how we get started on the R&B Jukebox tonight. Good evening. Welcome in to celebrate this incredible music. We do this every Saturday night from 6 to 8 p.m., and we're going to do it again tonight. So tonight we have some stuff going on, a couple of birthdays, and just some great straight-ahead rhythm and blues, and some nice soul. We're going to throw some soul in there. But before we do that, we want to recognize a birthday, one Roy Brown. Roy Brown would have had a birthday on September 10th, a couple of days ago. This guy was a significant influence in early R&B in the late 40s, early 50s. The big song that he had, of course, is Good Rockin' Tonight, covered by so many people. Wynonie Harris in particular, there's a story behind that. But he was really one of the first popular R&B singers to perform songs with that gospel inflection, gospel steep delivery, which considered by many in the church as taboo. But he went ahead and did this. Our Louisiana, we're going to listen to Rockin' at Midnight, number 2 R&B hit 1949 for Roy Brown on the R&B Jukebox.

Georgia Brown, Sweet Lorraine, they got caught with Caledonia's man, Sioux City Sue, told it all those gals got together and had a ball of crying. Hey, hey, there's good rocking at midnight.

0: That's a nice little swing set for you. That's called 12 O'Clock Jump, early 50s, 1952, from a Volume 2 collection called Honkers and Bar Walkers. Yeah. Panama Francis, drummer out of Miami, did that one. Right before that, Little Johnny Jones, Hoy Hoy, 1954, that early set. Little Johnny Jones was known for working with people like Tampa Red, Muddy Waters, and even Elmore James. We had that nice little bounce to that. Hoy Hoy was the name of that one. And we started with Roy Brown and Rockin' at Midnight. So many people have covered that tune. Chatting with Ian on the text around how many other people have covered that. Yeah, it's been around. It's been around. All right. So that was our swing set. In a moment, we're going to slow it down a little bit. But first, a couple of messages.
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0: 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Jeff Anderson does a wonderful job on Tuesday night. 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And especially the Vinyl Vault from the basement. 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Okay. All right, this next guy, he's still around 85 years old and still doing it, but he has a long legacy. This cut is from 1966, one of the founding members of the Neville Brothers. Here's Aaron Neville on the R&B Jukebox.

the definitive collection of Otis Redding, Otis with a big exclamation point, 1966, you left the water running, Otis Redding on the jukebox. 1961 was a year for I Don't Want It, Etta James. Wow. Three CD set, the chess box set. Really, what a great collection of stuff in there. Mostly the stuff in the late 50s all through the 60s. Some great blues in there. Etta James. Wow. We love Etta James up here on the jukebox. Let My Lover Go. We're down in New Orleans. Del Stewart from the Watch Records label. This was from a compilation called New Orleans Soul 60s, 1963, Let My Lover Go. Del Stewart was not one of the best known. He only had a couple of tunes that he recorded, but he played with a lot of greats out of New Orleans. Del Stewart on the jukebox. And Aaron Neville started us off. Tell It Like It Is. Yeah, thanks for the phone calls on that. What a tune. It's hard to think how long he's been around. He's been doing this for a long, long time. All right, let's get into some more classic 50s R&B. We're going to go to the Imperial Sessions, the Spiders, the Five Royales, and a little bit of Lee Allen. Here are the Spiders on the R&B Jukebox.

0: Just couldn't resist going back to Lee Allen, saxophone player out of New Orleans. It's taken off a greatest hits kind of CD, Walking with Mr. Lee, his stuff from the late 50s and I think maybe even early 60s. That was 1958. The Big Horn Special, Lee Allen on the jukebox. Right before that, by request, Roger called in and said, "Hey man, can you play some of the Clovers?" and wanted to hear Lovey Dovey. So we squeezed that one in there. For Roger, thanks for checking in. 1959 was a year for Too Much Lovin', the Five Royales, the two CD set kind, another greatest hits kind of thing. Monkey Hips and Rice, the Five Royales. We started with the Spiders from New Orleans. I Didn't Want to Do It. It's a big hit for them in 1954. All right, we're caught up. A couple of messages, and then we'll get right to it.
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0: Diverse programming, you'll find it here at KUVO. All right, well, yesterday was the 25th anniversary of the 9/11 attacks on the country. And, you know, all the events and the speeches and the memorials and all those programmings, you know, we kind of go through that on the actual day, which was yesterday. I got to thinking, you know, this is one of those events that if you're alive to remember going through that, it's one of those I remember where I was kind of place things when that happened. And so what got me to thinking was how the country reacted the days and weeks and months afterwards, the patriotism, the unity, the brotherhood, all that stuff that was there that, you know, it's kind of hard to find these days. It's out there, but it's not like what it was right after 9/11. And so with that, I wanted to play this from Ray Charles, kind of help us kind of keep things in perspective. Here's Ray Charles on the R&B jukebox.

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5: And that wraps up the first hour of the R&B Jukebox. Yeah, that was Aretha Franklin right before that. 1970. Don't play that song, you lied. King Curtis from the Great Memphis Hits and King Size Soul, 1967. Man, he did a lot of great soul music. I Never Loved a Man, of course. That was Aretha's tune. And we did Ray Charles way back there on America the Beautiful. Thanks for your texts on that and the phone calls. Yeah, if you want to get part of the conversation, the number is 303-291-0666. Text or call that number and get in on the conversation. All right. Hey, we got some folks that have checked in. Martine and Kathy are in the desert southwest, west, still trying to cool off. Laura's out on the east coast. Who else? Ian, of course, I mentioned. Ron and Frank have checked in. If you want to be part of it, that number again, 303-291-0666. I'm Rolando Garcia, your host tonight. We rotate. Next week, it's Kai Turner. He'll be in. And then after that, it's Ricky Mosley. So that's how we do it. We love playing this music for you every Saturday night. And remember that you can check the archives here at KUVO. For 2 weeks, you can listen to this show. After it's done, it'll show up on the archive, and you can enjoy that for 2 weeks. Okay, we promise some soul music. This is really fun. This is from 1960. Ike and Tina on the R&B Jukebox.
6: Oh, there's something on my mind. Won't somebody please, please?

Out of New Orleans, Earl King, guitarist Earl King, with Feeling My Way Around, mid-60s, 1965 for that. Back to that Chess New Orleans, two CD set, great stuff in there. Don Covey out of South Carolina was in there in 1965, the year for the tune Seesaw. Matter of fact, he wrote that tune and Aretha Franklin covered it, had some good success. And if you remember the Aretha Franklin tune, Chain of Fools, Don Covey wrote that as well. It was one of his most successful tunes is one that we heard, Seesaw, from 1965. Ike and Tina, 1960, with A Fool in Love. Yeah, that was fun. Thanks for checking in on that. Had a great time with that tune. That whole set, little soul set for us to get things started. The second hour of the R&B Jukebox. We're going to go back to some 50s R&B with an artist who was out of Cleveland, and she had this sensuous, husky voice that just lent itself to R&B. Started on the gospel side, went to R&B, went back to gospel. We're talking about Wynonna Carr on the R&B Jukebox.

0: Huge hit in 1955. Number two R&B on the charts for Shirley and Lee, Shirley Goodman and Leonard Lee, known as the Sweethearts of New Orleans. That's a great collection, another greatest hits collection. They had a few hits, but Feel So Good was just one of those big ones that they had. Nappy Brown out of Charlotte, North Carolina, right before that, from his another greatest hits kind of thing, Nighttime is the Right Time. He's the original guy that did Nighttime is the Right Time that Ray Charles covered like the next year that he put that out. This tune is called Love Locks from 1955. Rockin' Man back there, Richard Berry. 1955 was the same year for that, Rockin' Man. And Richard Berry was out of Los Angeles. He was really part of the doo-wop groups, the harmonizing kind of groups. Sang with many, many groups, including the Flares and the Robins. Richard Berry on the jukebox, and of course, Wynonna Carr back there. What a voice. Man, Kai and Ricky and I, all of us, we love Wynonna Carr. She is just amazing. Touch and Go is the name of the tune from 1958. All right. In a moment, we're going to touch on another birthday, so stay right there.
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0: All right. Well, I thank everyone who's checked in on the text line and calling in as well. That number is 303-291-0666 if you want to get in on the conversation. All right, I promised you another birthday, and here it is. Charles Brown would have celebrated a birthday tomorrow. He was an amazing, amazing guy. He was had that real slow, kind of like a slow-paced nightclub kind of feel that influenced the whole West Coast blues sound in the 40s and the 50s. One of his biggest hits was Driftin' Blues, and the one tune that we play every Christmas show, Merry Christmas Baby, covered by so many people. Out of Texas City, Texas, born September 13th. His real name is Tony Russell, but he went by Charles Brown. He when he went to L.A., there was a big influx of African-American folks right after World War II. What it did, it created a different kind of nightclub scene where black performers at the time, they were doing blues, but this scene started generating a little bit lighter type of style, more cocktail lounge, if you will, more smooth vocals. And when that became popular, it really sounded a lot like Nat King Cole and Johnny Moore's Three Blazers. Charles Brown was the singer with Johnny Moore's Three Blazers. Really had that style that dominated, that influence in Southern California, that club scene on Central Avenue in L.A. Celebrating a birthday, here's Charles Brown on the R&B Jukebox.

0: Nice soul set there on the R&B jukebox. That was Such a Feeling, 1967, from Eddie Floyd, best known for the big hit Knock on Wood. Eddie Floyd out of Montgomery, Alabama. That's a really nice compilation. It's called Written in Their Soul, the Stax Songwriters, who really, I mean, there's like four or five CDs on there. Great, incredible, incredible takes on some of the tunes that we know really well, but done by other folks. Amazing stuff. Sam Cooke from another incredible CD, Nightbeat. Really like that one. 1963, You Gotta Move. And the song before that, Charles Brown, that did Please Don't Drive Me Away, Sam Cooke actually covered it in 1963. And so from that, you start getting where the connections are, how these artists influenced each other and then put their own stamp on it. Like Sam Cooke, when he does it, it's Sam Cooke, right? Like Ray Charles and Aretha, everybody that has their own way of putting their stamp on the song. We just heard that again, 1963 for You Gotta Move, and then Charles Brown birthday that we'd celebrate tomorrow with Please Don't Drive Me Away. All right. Wow, we're having fun here, really getting to it. And we have, you know, a little bit of tunes still left to go. Let's get into this next set. Back to birthday boy Roy Brown. He did this particular tune called Mr. Hound Dogs in Town. It was a response tune. Now, in the 50s, it was very popular to have response tunes. This is in response to Hound Dog by Big Mama Thornton. Big Mama Thornton did that tune in 52. She did Hound Dog in 52. Roy Brown capitalized on this one in 1955 and did the answer, Mr. Hound Dog's in Town. Here's Roy Brown on the R&B Jukebox.
1: Hey, everybody! Mr. Hound Dog's in town! I'm here to stay!

0: out of Texas, Sammy Price, from the CD called Rib Joint, did a tune from 1957 called Rock My Soul. That saxophone you heard in there with King Curtis, yeah, and Mickey Baker was on guitar. Sammy Price out of Texas was really a jazz, a boogie-woogie, a jump blues kind of piano player, and it shows right there. Rib Joint, that CD. Make sure you pick that up. And right before that, Baby Beat It. It was take four, 1954. Big Duke and his orchestra with Baby Beat It from the Dust My Rhythm and Blues, the Flair Records Collection. Big Mama Thornton back there, a couple of dog references. I spoke about the first tune from Roy Brown answering the Hound Dog song from Big Mama Thornton. What we heard from her was Just Like a Dog Barking Up the Wrong Tree. That was 1957. All right, we started with Roy Brown on the R&B Jukebox. So happy you're along with us. Couple of messages, and then we're going to finish out the jukebox, so stay right there.
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0: 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All right. Okay, we're going to finish out with some sweet soul music. We're going to go to the late 50s and wind up in 1970. Here's Dee Clark on the R&B Jukebox.

Southern soul singer Jackie Moore from 1970. Precious, Precious. That was a number 12 R&B hit and certified gold, sold more than a million copies. Joe Tex with more Southern soul as well from 1965. A number one R&B hit, A Sweet Woman Like You. And that goes out to the Bear. And Dee Clark started us out with Nobody, Nobody But You. Wow, what a show. Oh, man, that wraps up another R&B jukebox for the week. I'm Rolando. Next week, Kai Turner is in, and he does his whole thing, so make sure you check him out. Thanks again for checking in on the text line, the phone calls. So happy that you're along there. Email, everything. Thanks for supporting KUVO and particularly the R&B jukebox. Hey, Tony Exum is up next with The Groove. Make sure you stay for that. I'll see you in a few weeks. Take good care. Talk to you soon.

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Welcome, welcome, welcome back. It's The Groove right here on Kuvo Jazz, the oasis in the city with your friend Tony Exum Jr. here. And we just kicked it off with one of our own, the great Gerald Albright with Hot Chocolate, his latest single. We have a great show for you today. I got lots of good music to play, so let's get into it now. Coming up next is yours truly, a tune I did last year called Groove This. I got some David P. Stevens and Adam Holly on the way. And we're going to get into some really cool stuff on my throwback set later on in the hour. So I want you to kick back, relax, have a good time. I'm out here broadcasting from the beautiful downtown Denver on the Oasis in the City, Kuvo Jazz.

All right, all right. Two gentlemen that have played together for quite some time, bridging the gap between the U.S. and the U.K. That was Ollie Silk from across that big pond from London with our own Jeff Ryan from the Bay Area, Walnut Creek to be exact. That was called Yes Sir, one of the brand new singles that you're going to be hearing right here on Kuvo Jazz. We also had Rising Up from Adam Holly and my man David P. Stevens from back in the day with For the Win featuring Marcus Anderson. I got something else new coming up next from a gentleman that I met when he was very young at the Newport Beach Jazz Fest. I think it was 2011, and we've watched him become this incredibly huge, popular artist. His name is Vincent Ngala. He's got a new tune called Moving and Shaking. Going to take a quick break after that and come back with some Kirk Whalum and some Boney James. I want you to have a good time with me, as you always do, because I'm your friend, Tony Exum Jr. You listen to the Oasis in the City, Kuvo Jazz 89.3.

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All right, all right, all right. That's what I'm talking about. Kirk Whalum with Korojiko from the album Human Nighty. He's been doing his time out there in Kenya doing some really good music with a lot of African artists. And let me tell you, that album is incredible. I think on that record, he's got Keiko Matsui. He's got a lot of different guests, including the one you just heard, Marcus Miller, on that last track. But Kirk is killing it on that record and making one of those rare occurrences where he's playing a little soprano sax, which you know I love. I might be a little biased because, of course, I grew up listening and emulating and being inspired by the great Kirk Whalum. So I hope you enjoyed that track right there. And we had Moving and Shaking right before the break with Mr. Vincent Ngala, an incredible tenor saxophonist and an icon in contemporary jazz today. Up next, we got some good stuff coming up. But before I do that, let's get into some more good music. This tune is called Arcadia. This is Boney James and Marcus Miller. Check it out.

Yes, indeed. Yes, indeed. The Oasis in the City, Kuvo Jazz 89.3. And it's your friend Tony XM Jr. here on this first hour, giving you all the good stuff. We had some Kirk Whalum. Right before that, we had some Boney James and Marcus Miller. And you just heard a classic, a song that we hear at the barbecues, at the clubs, at the cookouts, at the barbershops, in people's cars, at the jazz festival. It's one of those songs that just never gets old. So, Yearning for Your Love was done by Wakana from Japan, along with our own Adrian Crutchfield, who's been coming to Denver quite a bit lately, and is going to be back here with Confunction and Big Pocket on September 6th, I believe, for the final Concerts on the Fly concert out there at DIA. So be looking out for Mr. Adrian Crutchfield coming back out here to grace us with his incredible saxophone playing. He's a buddy of mine and just one of those great players that we all love to listen to. Right before that, we had Wayman Tisdale. I had to go back a little bit because that man's music was incredible. And that was with our own Darren Ron on that track. That's when they first started collaborating way back in 2005. Wow. Darren has been putting in work for a while. Big shout out to Darren Ron, y'all. Darren lives right here in the Denver metro area and is a force of nature when it comes to contemporary jazz. He's made a lot of people's dreams come true with his incredible production and songwriting. So got to give a tip of the hat to my man, D. Ron. What I call them. Anyway, we got some Jeff Lorber coming up next along with Mo Lewis. This is called To the Max. And then we're going to take a break and come back with Tommy Davison and Jeff Lorber. Stay tuned.

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3: That's right. Second hour. You know what it means right here on KUVO Jazz, the oasis in the city, 89.3. If you're just now tuning in with your friend here, I'm Tony Exum Jr., broadcasting from downtown Denver on this fine Saturday night. And guess what? It's time for that throwback set. I decided I'm going to start doing that the first part of the second hour so that way I can really focus and give you guys the throwback stuff. So that way you have some history of where this music came from. The history lesson is very important to me. So hope my listeners out here in the Denver metro area don't mind. But I'm going to give you guys some classics, four of them, back to back. Let's get into it. Here's David Sanborn with Run for Cover on the Oasis in the City, KUVO Jazz 89.3.

All right. You know, that's definitely a classic from the great Lee Ridenour, featuring Eric Tag. And that was called Is It You, right here on KUFO Jazz 89.3. I'm your friend, Tony Exum Jr. And, of course, you're listening to The Groove every Saturday night from 8 to 10. And we just almost concluded the throwback set, man. I talked about it before. I'll talk about it one more time. It's when I take you back to when it was called contemporary jazz or fusion or pop jazz or whatever. It's before that other word came about. So, that being said, we had Summer Nights from the late great godfather of it all, the godfather of contemporary jazz, Mr. Grover Washington Jr. That was from his 87 album entitled Strawberry Moon. And then we had some David Sanborn going back to 81 from the Voyeur album with one of the most funkiest tunes I've ever heard. And if you think his is funky, wait till I play the Marcus Miller version, who actually wrote the song or co-wrote the song. Good stuff, right? Now, y'all remember Passenger 57, Wesley Snipes? Yeah. Well, there was a theme song to that movie, and it just happened to be done by the great Stanley Clarke. So here's the final classic for throwback set. This is called Lisa, right here on the Oasis in the City, KUFO Jazz 89.3.

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Yes, indeed. That young man is incredible on that sax. And let me tell you a little story about Mr. Chase Huna from California, from San Diego area to be exact. He walked into this jam session at a spot called The Edge, which Darrell Williams, a great bass player, all of you who are into contemporary jazz have gone to Winter Park Jazz Fest. You've seen Darrell Williams play for a lot of different artists over the years. What's really cool is Darrell had this jam session, and he would invite artists who were on tour in California to possibly be a part of that particular jam session. He was doing a few of them back in those days. Well, in walks this kid, this little all-American looking kid, this redhead kid, you know, ginger kid, and with his dad, with this cool cannonball saxophone. And I thought, all right, you know, and I was having a good time that night, and I was excited because I played with Ricky Lawson, because Ricky Lawson was sitting in on drums, and Mark Stevens, very famous keyboard player, and of course Darrell was on bass, and there was a lot of other musicians there. In comes this little kid, probably 13, maybe 14 at the time, you know, teenager, and goes up there and he plays really, really well. And now, 13 years later, look at him. It was about this time in August, 13 years ago, that I was in California doing a couple of shows. And every time I see his name, I just think about meeting him back in the day. And you know what? He's grown up, and I'm really, really proud of him. He's a great player, great producer, and he's going to do good things and go very far in music. So there you have it, another of this new edition, this new generation of groove jazz. All right. One of the guys that's like me, been out for a little while, but is becoming a legend, is Mr. Julian Vaughn. He's up next. After that, we got some Paul Taylor, who is a legend, and he's one of our own. I'll talk about that in a minute and more before I get out of here, you guys. It's The Groove right here on Kuvo Jazz, the oasis in the city, which is your friend Tony Exum Jr. here. Check it out.

All right, so I'm talking about Paul Taylor, Forevermore, one of his brand new singles. Paul Taylor, of course, is a native of Denver, Colorado, graduated in 1979 from George Washington High School. Yes, there you go, G-Dub, I had to give you a little shout out. But he's been in Vegas pretty much ever since then, and he's coming back to Colorado very soon. I have a concert series I started along with Joe Aldez and Infinity Artist Group in Colorado Springs at Boot Barn or Fillon Music Hall. And on December 13th, Paul Taylor and Ollie Starr will be coming out there, and I will be hosting. You can get information from www.pikespeakjazz.com. All right. Big shout out to PT, as I call him, Paul Taylor. Right before that, we had Julian Vaughn, had Chase Huna, and I got one of my friends from New Orleans by way of Dallas, Texas. This brother went to St. Augustine High School, which is the famous boys' school known for their music in New Orleans in the Seventh Ward, where my family is from. But this song right here went to number one and stayed there for 6 weeks back in 2014. And he got a Soul Train Music Award nomination for Best Contemporary Recording or something like that. And Vandell is still a mainstay in the huge DFW market, and he gets out nationally every now and then. Always putting out good music, constantly giving content. He's one of the most creative people I know. So we're going to check him out when he first got on the map. This is Vandell Andrew with Let's Ride.

0: 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That number again, 303-291-0666.
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5: Yes, indeed. It's about that time, like my boy's Pieces of a Dream said a few years ago. It's about that time for me to get out of here. So I got a couple more songs to go. You just heard some great stuff from Vandale Andrew and Joaquin Joyner featuring Brian Simpson, who was just here last Sunday doing their thing at the Concerts on the Fly. Big shout out to Becky Taylor and Sandra Holman Watts, two incredible ladies that are keeping music flowing out here in Colorado. So, yeah, some good stuff right there. Now, I want to give a big shout out to, while I'm on the air, shout out to Shed G, who's in town. Shout out to Anthony David, who's in town. And, you know, I don't know about that, but, you know, I have to give some love to my man, Shedrick. Anyway, let's get into some more music before I get out of here. Once again, I'm your friend and host, Tony Exum Jr. Every Saturday night.
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And that is the one, and really the only, Mel Torme, from an album going back to 1995 called Velvet and Brass. Rob McConnell and the Boss Brass featured there. And, of course, Cole Porter's tune, I Get a Kick Out of You. Mel Torme, also known as the Velvet Fog earlier in his career, had a voice that was just about as well-suited as any for a big band. Of course, Sinatra in that category, Tony Bennett, but Mel Torme, as far as I'm concerned, was right up there with him. Rob McConnell and the Boss Brass, Mel Torme here from Velvet and Brass, and a shout-out to the percussion section. Also, Ted Warren on drums and Brian Leonard on percussion. You're listening to Jazz with Dave Schwann. Welcome aboard. So great to have you with us, and thank you for your support of the great American music we call jazz. Pianist Michael Weiss up next, his quartet here featuring Eric Alexander on tenor, Paul Gill, the bassist, and Pete Van Ostrand on drums. This is from the recording called Persistence, and Michael's tune called Après-vous.

quite an exciting thing from Michael Weiss called Après-vous. It's from his recording Persistence. Michael at the piano with Eric Alexander on tenor, Paul Gill the bassist, and Pete Van Ostrand on drums. And you're listening to Jazz with Dave Schwann and guitarist Sean Purcell up next from the recording 180. He's joined by Darden Purcell on vocals here. Pat Bianchi is on the Hammond organ. Ben Patterson is on trombone and Jason Thiemann on drums for a tune called Soul Blue.

Soul Blue, written by the guitarist we heard, Sean Purcell. It's from his recording 180, Darden Purcell, with vocals, Pat Bianchi on the Hammond C3 organ, with Ben Patterson on trombone and Jason Tiemann on drums. You're listening to Jazz with Dave Schwann, and up next, a quartet led by Herbie Hancock. Ron Carter is on bass, Tony Williams is on drums, and Wynton Marsalis gets us started on trumpet with I Fall in Love Too Easily.

That's from an album just called Quartet. The Herbie Hancock Quartet, the rhythm section being part of the second great quintet of Miles Davis in the 1960s. Herbie Hancock piano, Ron Carter on bass, Tony Williams on drums. On trumpet there, Wynton Marsalis, and I Fall in Love Too Easily. You're listening to Jazz with Dave Schwann, for which we thank you as always. Please stay with us. We have a lot of great music ahead. Here's Ella.

The world's first lady of song, Ella Fitzgerald, from the album Ella in Rome, The Birthday Concert. When you're smiling, the whole world smiles with you. Recorded in April of 1958 in Rome. Lou Levy piano, Max Bennett bass, Gus Johnson drums. And we have Chick Corea and his superb trio up next. Recorded in concert in 2016, Christian McBride is here on bass and Brian Blade on drums. From the Grammy-winning 2-CD set Trilogy 2, All Blues.

Chick Corea, piano, Christian McBride, bass, Brian Blade on drums, with All Blues, of course, by Miles Davis from the Grammy-winning set Trilogy 2. All of the cuts on this 2-CD set taken from concerts done in 2016. You're listening to Jazz with Dave Schwann, and up next, pianist Emmett Cohen from his recording called Uptown in Orbit. We take things down quite a bit now with Emmett and Russell Hall on bass, Kyle Poole on drums. This is very, very nice. A wonderful treatment of Neil Hefti's Little Darlin'.

I told you that was nice. Isn't that great? I sure do enjoy his work. That is Emmett Cohen at the piano from his recording Uptown in Orbit. And what a gorgeous rendition of Little Darlin', the Neil Hefti classic that Neil wrote for the Count Basie Big Band. Emmett joined here by his friends Russell Hall on bass and Kyle Poole on drums. That same trio also has a great CD out called Future Stride, and Emmett has appeared with Ron Carter on his Masters series. Definitely check that out. That's on the Cellar Live label. Music from Emmett Cohen. You're listening to Jazz with Dave Schwann. Thank you again for joining us. Up next, music from Bobby Watson and his group New Horizon. This is from their recording called Keeping It Real, a tune by Curtis Lundy, who is the bassist in this group. It's called Elementary, My Dear Watson.

Bobby Watson and New Horizon with a tune called Elementary, my dear Watson. From the recording Keeping It Real, Bobby featuring Curtis Lundy on bass. Curtis wrote the tune, by the way. That was Josh Evans on trumpet, Victor Gould on piano, and Victor Jones on drums. Bobby Watson, of course, on alto sax, who says in the booklet notes here that Curtis Lundy's nickname is Coach because he takes young drummers under his wing and coaches them into great playing. We thank you so much for joining us this hour and hope you enjoyed all the great American music we call jazz. Dave Schwann finishing up with Miles Davis from Birth of the Cool and Move.

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That's guitarist Sam Kermeyer with his tune Sleight of Hand, and it comes from his recording called In This Moment. Along with Sam Al McLean on tenor sax, Muhammad Abdul Al-Kabir trombone, Sean Fife on piano, Alec Walkington on bass, and Andre White on drums. Hello there. You're listening to Jazz. I'm Dave Schwann. Mighty nice to have you aboard as always. Please stay with us. We've got a lot of great music coming up. Always a pleasure to bring you the great American music we call jazz, and thank you so much for supporting it. Walter White, trumpeter Walter White, up next with his BBXL ensemble. This is from his CD, just called BBXL, which I presume stands for Big Band Extra Large, and they do have a great sound here on Dave Brubeck's Blue Rondo, a la Turk.

Walter White and the BBXL Ensemble with Dave Brubeck's Blue Rondo a la Turk. That's from Walter's recording called BBXL. We heard Walter soloing on trumpet, Gary Shunk on piano, and Michael Deese on trombone. Here is Mr. Brubeck himself.

Dave Brubeck and the Quartet with a tune called Far More Blue, and it comes from the follow-up album to the Time Out album. This is from 1961, the follow-up album called Time Further Out, an appropriate title. Dave and the Quartet, with Dave, of course, on piano, Paul Desmond, alto sax, Eugene Wright on bass, and Joe Morello on drums. You're listening to Jazz with Dave Schwann. And someone who played tenor sax as beautifully as Paul Desmond played alto was Stan Getz. This is from a recording done in March of 1989, but not released until 2003. It's called Bosses and Ballads, The Lost Sessions. Stan is here on tenor with Kenny Barron on piano, George Mraz on bass, and Victor Lewis on drums, with a beautiful piece of music called The Wind.

Wow. Stan Getz, from his recording Bosses and Ballads, The Lost Sessions. It's called The Wind, the name of the tune, The Wind, with Stan on tenor, Kenny Barron on piano, George Mratz on bass, and Victor Lewis on drums. As we mentioned, this recording was made in March of 1989, but wasn't released until 2003. Why that happened? Any number of reasons. Bottom line, however, is that it was released, and we're certainly glad to have it. We're glad you're aboard, too. Dave Schwann here. You're listening to the great American music we call jazz. We have a lot more music ahead. Please stay with us, and thank you for joining us.

There's Stan Getz and Bill Evans on piano with the Carpetbaggers theme from a recording just called Stan Getz and Bill Evans, along with Stan and Bill, Ron Carter bass, Elvin Jones drums. Bill Evans is up next from the legendary 1961 sessions at the Village Vanguard in New York. Here is the title cut to the Riverside album, Waltz for Debbie.

June of 1961, June 25th of that year to be exact, the scene, the Village Vanguard in New York City, and the trio, Bill Evans on piano, Scott LaFaro on bass, Paul Motion on drums, with Waltz for Debbie, the title cut from the legendary Riverside album, Waltz for Debbie, one of two Riverside albums that were produced from those sessions in June of 61, which will always, always sound beautiful. You're listening to Jazz with Dave Schwann. Here's Vincent Herring and his quartet that is featured on the recording Preaching to the Choir. Vincent on alto, Cyrus Chestnut piano, Yasushi Nakamura is on bass, and Jonathan Blake on drums. Here's Cyrus Chestnut's tune called Minor Swing.

Cyrus Chestnut's tune called Minor Swing. It's included on the CD Preaching to the Choir from Vincent Herring. Vincent there on alto, Cyrus on piano, with Yasushi Nakamura bass and Jonathan Blake on drums. You're listening to Jazz with Dave Schwann, and once again, our thanks for supporting this great American music. Drummer Jeff Hamilton and his great trio up next from their recording Catch Me If You Can. Tamir Hendelman is here on piano, and John Hamar on bass, with a wonderful piece of music by George Cables called Helen's Song.

Music by George Cables, called Helen's Song, written for a friend of George's and also a friend to the drummer we heard here, Jeff Hamilton, from Jeff's recording, Catch Me If You Can. This is a wonderful CD. I highly recommend this, with Jeff on drums, Tamir Hendelman on piano, and John Hamar on bass. You're listening to Jazz with Dave Schwann, and up next, trumpeter Bruce Harris. This is from his recording called Sound View. Bruce paying tribute here to the area in which he grew up in New York City. Here is the title cut, Sound View.

trumpeter Bruce Harris with his tune Soundview, also the title cut of the CD of the same name. Bruce on trumpet, Sullivan Fortner piano, David Wong on bass, and Aaron Kimmel on drums. Soundview is the neighborhood in which Bruce Harris was born in South Bronx, New York. We thank you so much for joining us this hour and hope you enjoyed all the great American music we call jazz. Dave Schwann finishing up with pianist George Kahn and his trio from their recording Straight Ahead and Roger Kilowatt.

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Kenny Barron at the piano with the ageless Roy Haynes on drums and Charlie Hayden playing bass. That tune, Wanton Spirit, it's the title track of a record produced by Kenny Barron in 1994, and the tune, Wanton Spirit, was written by one of Kenny Barron's former students, Canadian pianist Earl MacDonald. I'm Jana Lee Ross. You're listening to Jazz. Drop us a note and let us know how you like the jazz at jazznetwork@wfmt.com.

That is Bilbao's song from the mastermind arranger Gil Evans and his orchestra, Out of the Cool. Before that, David Sanborn on two tracks. The tune Monica Jane with Bill Frisell playing that kind of otherworldly guitar, and he wrote that tune. Before that, Take Six was doing the Doobie Brothers tune, Taking It to the Streets, and yes, we heard David Sanborn playing sax on that track as well. I'm Jane Lee Ross. You're listening to Jazz.

Two George Gershwin tunes back-to-back. Embraceable You, played by piano master Johnny Costa. Johnny Costa, not a big familiar name to everyone, but I bet you've heard his music. He was one of the great minds behind the music on the Mr. Rogers television show. Before that, from Gets a Go-Go. Don't you just want to be there if you have that sort of crazy beatnik soul? Takes you to 1964 Greenwich Village. Stan Getz playing Summertime, with him Gary Burton on vibes, Gene Cherico on bass, and Joe Hunt on drums. I'm Jana Lee Ross. 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Drop us an email and let us know what you like about the jazz. 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

Phil Lovano and Hank Jones recorded live at Dizzy's Club Coca-Cola. That was the Thelonious Monk tune, 4-in-1. Before that, Face Value from guitarist Steve Kahn. He wrote that tune, and that was Randy Brecker playing flugelhorn. I'm Jana Lee Ross. 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

That's Tal Farlow, recorded in 1955, playing a very swinging I Remember You. Thanks for listening to Jazz. I'm Janie Lee Ross, and we will let Tal Farlow play us out for the hour, a more romantic side of Tal Farlow playing Autumn Leaves.

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Benson's Rider. Mr. George Benson playing guitar with Lonnie Smith playing all that groovy organ, recorded in 1966 from the George Benson Cookbook. And yes, that whole record cooks. I'm Jana Lee Ross. You're listening to Jazz. You can get in touch with us anytime at our email. 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

guitarist Paul Bolenbeck leading that group, a samba treatment of Ain't No Mountain High Enough. And before that, Cyrus Chestnut from Cyrus Plays Elvis in His Heartbreak Hotel. Sounds like a kind of a twisted, moody place, if you ask me. You didn't ask, but I'm Jana Lee Ross, and you're listening to Jazz. Here's Karen Allison singing a song made famous by Anthony Newley in the 60s.

Joe Pass, all by himself, playing I Cover the Waterfront, a song from a 1933 film of the same name, one of those instances in which the song really has stayed more famous than the movie itself. Before that, a song from a movie that stayed very famous, that was Can You Read My Mind, the love theme from Superman, music composed by John Williams and played there in a very pretty trio of Bobby Hutcherson on vibes, Jerry Allen playing piano, Christian McBride playing bass. And before that, There's No Such Thing as Love, Karen Allison singing that love song. I'm Jana Lee Ross. You're listening to Jazz. Here's another snippet from that Paul Bolenbeck record, Soul Grooves, featuring all Motown tunes. A very fresh take on My Girl.

Sometimes one bass player just isn't enough, so you get two, and that's what happened on this record called Super Bass. Ray Brown on bass with his protege John Clayton on bass, and that tune was called Righteous Boogie Bass. I'm Jana Lee Ross. You're listening to Jazz. Drop us an email and let us know what you like about the jazz. 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This is pianist Lynn Ariel with her trio.

The classic Coltrane Quartet playing Say It Over and Over Again from Coltrane Ballads. That's McCoy Tyner on piano, Jimmy Garrison on bass, Elvin Jones playing drums, and yes, Train playing tenor sax. Before that, Lynn Ariely and her trio playing Beautiful Love. I'm Jana Lee Ross. You're listening to Jazz. And now a serenade from the man I call Mr. Romance. I think this is the smoothest male vocalist in all of jazz, Johnny Hartman.

You understand why I call him Mr. Romance now. Gentlemen, when in doubt, just break out the Johnny Hartman. That was Johnny Hartman singing The Very Thought of You. I'm Jana Lee Ross. Thanks for listening to Jazz with me. And now we'll hear a little encore from guitar virtuoso Joe Pass giving his take on the very romantic song, The Very Thought of You.

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Ingrid Jensen on the trumpet leading that group, and that was her tune Wood Carvings. A really terrific rhythm section with her on this record. Dwayne Bruno on bass, Bill Stewart playing drums, and George Colligan playing keys. I'm Jana Lee Ross, and you're listening to Jazz.

Isn't it really great to hear a cool stripped-down duo like that? Two of the greats. Ron Carter on bass and Houston Person playing sax. The tune, Memories of You. Before that, from Standards in Norway, Keith Jarrett live with his dedicated sidemen of Gary Peacock on bass, Jack DeJeanette on drums. They were playing I Hear a Rhapsody. I'm Jana Lee Ross. You're listening to Jazz. Get in touch with us at our email. Let us know what you like about the jazz. Our email address is jazznetwork@wfmt.com. And now from a record called Great Scott, this is the great Shirley Scott playing the Hammond B3 organ.

two tracks from Shirley Scott. The first one on the instrument she's most known for, the organ, playing the Antonio Carlos Jobim tune, Triste. And after that, she's playing piano with Mickey Roker on drums and Arthur Harper on bass. The tune, Yours Is My Heart Alone. I'm Jenna Lee Ross. You're listening to Jazz. Yours Is My Heart Alone is from the German operetta The Land of Smiles, composed by Franz Lehár, but Shirley Scott just gave it quite a swinging twist. Let's hear what violinist Itzhak Perlman does with that tune. By the way, he's got a little bit of a swinger with him, Oscar Peterson.

That's a tune written by Sam Jones, Unit 7. And Sam Jones himself was playing bass with Lewis Hayes on drums, the brothers Adderley, Cannonball on alto, and Nat on cornet, and Joe Zawinul playing keys. They were recorded in 1961. And before that tune, we heard that same band playing with Nancy Wilson. That tune, A Sleepin' Bee, music by Harold Arlen and lyrics by Truman Capote. I'm Jana Lee Ross. You're listening to Jazz.

Phil Woods recorded live at the Showboat Lounge in Silver Spring, Maryland, 1976. That tune, High Clouds. Before that, Up for Air, written by Larry Goldings. And that was Larry Goldings playing piano with the guitar virtuoso Jim Hall. Also, it's Steve Lispina on bass on that recording. I'm Jana Lee Ross. You're listening to Jazz. Let's have Phil Woods take us home for the hour. This is a little bit of his take on Asleep.

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A very sultry, bewitching performance of a very bewitching song. And the wizard bewitching us on the keyboard is Fred Hirsch. With him, Drew Gress on bass, Tom Rainey on drums. I'm Jana Lee Ross, and you're listening to Jazz. You can get in touch with us anytime at our email, jazznetwork@wfmt.com, and let us know what bewitches you about jazz.

0: Oscar Peterson at the piano, Dizzy Gillespie playing trumpet. The tune was Caravan. And before that, Pat Martino on guitar, recorded live at Yoshi's Club in Oakland. With him, Joey DeFrancesco playing organ and Billy Hart on drums. That was Pat Martino's tune, El Hombre. I'm Jana Lee Ross. You're listening to Jazz.
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That tune was Syndrome, written by pianist Carla Bley. Her husband, Steve Swallow, was playing bass on that recording. And also in the band, Gary Burton on vibes, Makoto Ozone playing piano, and Mike Hyman on drums. Before that, Andy Bay recorded live with Kenny Washington on drums, Peter Washington on bass, a Gershwin tune from Porgy and Bess, It Ain't Necessarily So, and that's the title track of that fantastic live CD. I'm Jane and Lee Ross, and you're listening to Jazz.

nice to come home to. You'd be so nice by the fire.

Great Arrangements by Billy May, recorded in 1959. That is my own personal goddess of swing, Anita O'Day, from Anita O'Day Swings Cole Porter. You're listening to Jazz.

That was the guitarist Emily Remler, who produced a lot of fantastic music in her short life. That was recorded in 1988, just a couple of years before her death at age 32. The tune Hot House, with Hank Jones on piano, Buster Williams on bass, and Marvin Smitty Smith on drums. Before that, we heard from the Gil Evans Orchestra the tune Where Flamingos Fly. You're listening to Jazz. 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

Killer Joe from a record called Super Bass. Two bass players on that, Ray Brown with his protege John Clayton. Also on that record, the swing guitar legend Freddie Green came to fame in the Count Basie band. This record was recorded in the late 80s. It was one of Freddie Green's last recordings. I'm Jana Lee Ross. You're listening to Jazz. Here's another sampling from that record, hearing an up-close-and-personal duet between bassist Ray Brown and John Clayton.

0: A little engineering magic now from Ray Sings and Basie Swings. Ray Charles virtually performing with the Count Basie Orchestra.
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Organist Tony Monaco from his album Four Brothers with a song called One for Everyone, written by the guitarist here, Kevin Turner. Edwin Bayard was the saxophonist, Willie B. Barthel III, the drummer. Tony Monaco from Four Brothers opens this jazz hour. I'm your host, John Hill.

Music from pianist Chick Corea, the title track from his Inner Space album with saxophonist Joe Farrell, trumpeter Woody Shaw. The bassist was Steve Swallow, and Joe Chambers, the drummer. That was preceded by former Chick Corea sideman Steve Davis, trombonist Steve Davis, from an album titled Think Ahead, with a tune inspired by Chick's song 500 Miles High, a tune called Atmosphere, with Steve Wilson on alto sax, Jimmy Green on tenor, Larry Willis was the pianist, Peter Washington on bass, and the drummer, Lewis Nash. Trombonist Steve Davis from Think Ahead, opening the set. I'm John Hill. We are listening to jazz. This is Sonata from keyboardist Sean Michael Gittings and the album Red Willow.

Music from saxophonist Houston Person and his album I'm Just a Lucky So-and-So, performing a song written by the guitarist on this date, Rodney Jones, called Song for a Rainbow, with Kenny Washington on drums. Matthew Parrish was the bassist, pianist Lafayette Harris, and on trumpet, Eddie Allen. That was preceded by The Godfathers of Groove, better known as organist Reuben Wilson, drummer Bernard Pretty Purdy, and guitarist Grant Green Jr. That was a Grant Green Jr. tune called Summer Sun from The Godfathers of Groove. And we began the set with Catherine Russell. Vocalist Catherine Russell's album is called Send for Me. It's a collection of tunes that she more or less grew up with, coming from a musical family with bandleader Lewis Russell as her dad and her mom, vocalist guitarist Carline Ray. We heard a tune that she heard sung by Dinah Washington, the only recording of which is from a live performance by Dinah, the tune Million Dollar Smile, with Sean Mason at the piano, the bassist on the set Tal Ronan, drummer Mark McLean, and guitarist Matt Munisteri. Catherine Russell from Send For Me to start that set. We're listening to jazz

John Coltrane's Giant Steps from conguero Pancho Sanchez and his Latin jazz band. Ahead of it, John Hendricks and the All-Stars from an album called Boppin' at the Blue Note, Get Me to the Church on Time. The All-Stars including saxophonists Red Holloway and Benny Golson. And we began the set with pianist Bill O'Connell from the album A Change Is Gonna Come. That was Locomotive. With Lincoln Goines on bass, Steve Jordan was the drummer, and Pedrito Martinez on percussion. I'm John Hill. Thanks for joining me for jazz. I'll see you later. Listen for Rahsaan Roland Kirk on trumpet.

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Guitarist Russell Malone, with the title track from his album Sweet Georgia Peach, opens this Jazz Hour. I'm your host, John Hill.

Music there from pianist Joe Alterman. His album is called The Upside of Down, along with Nathaniel Schroeder on bass and Marlon Patton on drums, doing an Oscar Peterson tune called The Smudge. Joe Alterman recorded at Birdland in New York. We heard from Jessie Palter just ahead of that. She's a Detroit area artist. Nothing Standard is the name of her album, and we heard a song called My Sweetie and I, an original by vocalist Jessie Palter, with Michael Jellick at the piano, Ben Williams was the bassist, and Gregory Hutchinson there on drums. And opening the set, music from the Lecoque Records All-Stars. The album is called The Jazz All-Stars Volume 2. A song called Dance opened the set. Vinny Colaiuta there on drums, Chris Colangelo on bass, the composer Rick Margitza played saxophone, with Bill Cunliffe at the piano, Jake Langley on guitar, and Alex Acuna on percussion, all-stars from the Lecoque Records label, the Jazz All-Stars Volume 2. We're listening to jazz. I'm John Hill. Native Detroiter Yusef Lateef here with Woodward Avenue.

a big band out of the Northeast. It's the New London Big Band, that is, the New London, Connecticut area, led by trombonist Sean Nelson. That was a song called Social Hour, and that also happens to be the title of their disc, Social Hour. That tune featured pianist Jen Allen with Cedric Mayfield on tenor sax, and Hanif Nelson was the trumpet player. Sean Nelson's New London Big Band. And we began the set with Stanley Turrentine. Stanley Turrentine from the album Don't Mess With Mr. T. The song Pieces of Dreams, with Harold Mayburn there at the piano, along with drummer Idris Muhammad. Ron Carter was the bassist, Eric Gale on guitar, Randy Brecker in the trumpet section, saxophonist Stanley Turrentine opening that set. We're listening to jazz

suspected his Latin was wrong. Not to say what he heard just wasn't a bluebird, but he detected a quirk in the song. Bong! Called his colleague and said, I found me a new bird. Man, just listen to this, it's so strong. Audubon grabbed his pen and started his

or the Bonds Bird Book. You can see a copy at your local library. Why John James Audubon is recognized by ornithologists from far and wide. But now, put that aside. Now we're talking bluebirds. There's the eastern Cialis cialis.

classifying quickly as a brand new specimen. 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How'd that bird get loose? Hey, my assistant is such a goose. We gotta get him back, help. 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If only we can recover him. Guess I'm burning his nets. Anything that'll cover all of my bets. Meanwhile, the bird is flying frantically. There he goes. This bird

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While the bird traveled on its freeway, hey, simmered down as he contemplated his losses, and finally said, here's a bluebird that got away. Cialia Exodia.

Saxophonist Eddie Harris with the title track from an album called Mean Greens, with trumpeter Roy Codrington, pianist Cedar Walton, bassist Ron Carter, and drummer Billy Higgins. Ahead of it, Scrabble from the Apple by Charlie Parker's quintet with Miles Davis on trumpet, pianist Duke Jordan. Tommy Potter was the bassist and Max Roach the drummer. And we began that set with music from an album by vocalist Rosanna Vitro with special guest Bob DeRoe, on an album called Sing a Song of Bird. That was a Charlie Parker tune called Bluebird, for which Bob DeRoe wrote lyrics and made it Audubon's new Bluebird. With saxophonist Mark Gross and pianist Jason Taborik, I'm John Hill. Thanks for joining me for jazz. I'll see you later. Here's the jukebox version of the Eddie Harris jazz hit, Exodus.

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Saxophonist Paul Desmond with strings and woodwinds from an album called Late Lament, Autumn Leaves with O.C. Johnson on drums. Milt Hinton was the bassist. Harpist Gloria Agostini opening this hour of jazz for us. I'm your host, John Hill.

Have You Met Miss Jones? From guitarist Steve Kahn. The album is called Borrowed Time. Randy Brecker there on flugelhorn. Rob Mouncey played keys. Ruben Rodriguez on bass, with Mark Quiñones on timbales, bongo, and güiro, and Bobby Allende on conga and maracas. Ahead of it, it was the Larry Vukovich Trio. The album is called Street Scene. Pianist Larry Vukovich, bassist Larry Grenadier, with Akira Tana on drums, a song there called News for Lulu, opening the set. We're listening to jazz. I'm John Hill. From pianist Michelle Petrucciani, this is Rashid.

They call themselves the Godfathers of Groove. They are, on drums, Bernard Pretty Purdy, with guitarist Grant Green Jr., and organist Reuben Wilson. Their album is called The Godfathers of Groove, and that was a tune written by the drummer, Bernard Purdy, and guitarist Grant Green Jr., called Long Live New Orleans. Before that, we heard from drummer Adonis Rose, leading the New Orleans Jazz Orchestra. That's 21 pieces, along with vocalist Cyril Ami, doing a song called Down, a tune written by Cyril Ami from the album Petite Fleur, Little Flower, Adonis Rose, and the New Orleans Jazz Orchestra. And we began that set with a band calling themselves The Wonderful World of Louis Armstrong All-Stars. And it is indeed an all-star band. We heard A Kiss to Build a Dream On with saxophonist Roderick Paulin, trumpet player Nicholas Payton, Develle Crawford at the piano and the Hammond B3 organ, and drummer Herlin Riley. Arranged by Nicholas Payton, the album produced by Nicholas Payton and trombonist Wycliffe Gordon. The Wonderful World of Louis Armstrong All-Stars, the album called A Gift to Pops, Louis Armstrong. We're listening to jazz.

The album's called Pacific Standard Time from saxophonist Michael O'Neill's quintet with vocalist Tony Lindsay. The song Fragile. Michael O'Neill with trumpeters Eric Jacobson and Mike Olmos. Pianist John R. Burr. Bassist Dan Faisley. Drummer Alan Hall and Omar Ledesma was the percussionist. From McCoy Tyner, pianist McCoy Tyner's quartet, we heard Search for Peace with Joe Lovano on saxophone, Christian McBride was the bassist, Jeff Tane Watts on drums. I'm John Hill. Thanks for joining me for Jazz This Hour. Remember, if you have any comments, questions, or suggestions, you can reach out via email to jazznetwork@wfmt.com. I'll see you later. From his self-titled album, Danilo Perez with Serenata.

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3: Haumitakuyapi, Hiahanilaji, and
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3: Grand rising to all our relatives from the Mile High City to the Four Directions. I am your host, Lawi Pochli, Tapaleweani.
4: And I'm Metzli Ihekat. Welcome to All Nations Rise. Very happy to be back on the show, everybody. Hope everybody's having a good start to their day. We would like to share a palabra, a word up to Creator, giving thanks, Ometeo Nochtin, Omekayotzin, Tlasokamate Ometeo, Iwan Impenemowani, and Tloke Nowake, Tlasokamate Nao Kampa, Cheneke, Nawi Ihekatatzin, We Tonantiu, Iwan Tonansintlali, Tlasokamate, Moyolot Zene, Ometeo.
3: And this morning, for the next hour, where we're going to be showcasing indigenous artists from all over the world with nonstop hits that are sure to put an extra beat in your step today. The first track on the set is by Aisha Fukushima. She is an award-winning musician, public speaker, cultural strategist, and facilitator who challenges oppression with expression, a multilingual African-American and Japanese artist and founder of Raptivism, rap plus activism. She builds bridges across cultures with her signature musical keynotes that transform the energy of a room. Here is Aisha Fukushima, Butterfly.

They say pressure makes diamonds, but they don't talk about the cracking first. The sound of sanity splintering when the world gets loud enough to drown your own heartbeat. 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

is that little space we find in the dark each night without a light, in the bend of dark arms, safe from trauma, grief, and strife. Black is the color of real jungle fever in Belize, Tanzania, or Papua New Guinea. 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Black is the color of the Atlantic floor, the complexion of the sky god directly north. It is a sunset horizon disappearing into Ontario Lake. 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

0: of red. 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
1: This is All Nations Rise, and I'm your host, Metzli Hegat. We just heard Power by Daniel Ponder and Renee Golden. Before that was Eve Was Black by Alison Russell. We also heard Ascension by Lucasia Benjamin. And we started this set by Aisha Fukushima's own Butterfly.
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2: Welcome back. We are your hosts, Lawi Pochli, Tapali Wayani.
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2: And to start our second set, we're going to hear some of the finest examples of oral tradition and spoken word. The first track is First Stop Boyle Heights. It's a Get Lit Collective by Sekoy Andrews.
9: All right, folks, we are now headed to Boyle Heights. But first, we're going to pass through one of the most iconic intersections of this city. I'm talking about San Vicente and La Cienega.
10: Yo.
9: Very famous.
10: Yo, you mean San Vicente and La Cienega.
9: I mean, I thought that's what I said, but you have to forgive me. I don't speak Spanish, you know?
10: But you do. I mean, you live in Los Angeles. If you live here, you have to speak at least a little Spanish. You better know its history and the language that runs it. Here, let me take you to my LA.
9: Talk to him.
11: There's a 7-Eleven on Osborne that we'd walk to, a sacred space of after-school ritual. Red polo shirts peeking underneath black hoodies we refused to take off even when it was nearing 90 in September. It was remodeled last year, the old building now just a shadow of the new one. The old ungrazed lot now a parking lot the muscle cars do donuts in. Now, 7-Eleven charges $1.49 for Arizona green tea. I'm nostalgic for when it was 99 cents, as it should always be. I remember that. Like lashes so big, the girls could fly away from these silly boys like these Red Bulls gave us wings. Eyeliner so sharp, it could cut class. This blinding highlight on the tip of the nose, Cupid's bow and inner corners is the holy doctrine. I mean, I know this place down every aisle. I map the bus routes on my arm veins. First good morning given to the tamale lady at Mariachi Square. But I kept hearing about how girls need to speak up. So now I talk about how I deserve a serenade down Slauson. I want a procession of Priuses and Paleteros. I want it to start where Alvarado marries Glendale. I want Vicente to be blasting down Van Nuys Boulevard until it spills into Reseda and Sylmar. If you want me to fall in love, give me the rush of a Dodgers World Series win. Or tell me what your favorite freeway is. I'll tell you, mine is this beautiful section of the 210 where the hills hug both sides like sleeping giants. At night, I drive fast, blasting the Marias so I don't wake them. My city, my Los Angeles, Coming of age here is the dream my parents cultivated. My mommy crossing two countries with my brother wrapped tightly in her promises. My papi, a pillar. My first lesson in mija. Póngale ganas. Even though they too were just kids like us, walking home from 7-Eleven. I am a poem in motion, a protest in lip gloss, a lineage that refused to disappear. I love LA. Yo amo a mi ciudad, because it doesn't just look like me. It talks like me, moves like me, like everyone I love. We sprouted from the soil, and the soil remembers us.
9: All right, folks, we are now headed to Boyle Heights. But first, we're going to pass through one of the most iconic intersections of this city. I'm talking about San Vicente and La Cienega.
10: Yo.
9: Very famous.
10: Yo, you mean San Vicente and La Cienega.
9: I mean, I thought that's what I said, but you have to forgive me. I don't speak Spanish, you know.
10: But you do. I mean, you live in Los Angeles. If you live here, you have to speak at least a little Spanish. You better know its history and the language that runs it. Here, let me take you to my LA.
9: Talk to him.

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Just step outside and go for a nature walk. Just step outside and go on a nature walk. Nature walk, nature walk. 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

0: This is All Nation Drives. And what you just heard, Nature Walk by Smiley Rojas. Before that, The Land Remembers by Throne. And First Stop Boyle Heights, Ode to 7-Eleven, and First Stop Boyle Heights. It's a Get Lit Collective from the album If I Awaken in Los Angeles. And we'll have more music after these short announcements.
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7: This is All Nations Rise, and we would like to share an upcoming fundraiser for a great cause if you would like to give back to the community. 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
0: And we hope to see everyone there. And to end our set list, Warrior by Ray Zaragoza. After that, Hojo by Quincy Davis and Dr. Lila June. Rationale by Nim Kish. Open by Alexandria Blakely. And to end the set, Stars by Kimortal, JB the First Lady, and Missy D. And remember to keep your stations locked to Kuvo Jazz for all the great music they play all day, every day, for 41 years strong, music you probably didn't know you wanted to hear. Ma shipatenime, be well, relatives. Until next time.
7: Tasokamateo meteo, nochinumekayotsin to all my relations. 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Ometeo, tasokamateo.

It is dawn. The sun is rising in the sky, and my grandmother and I are singing prayers to the horizon. This morning, she is teaching me the meaning of Hojong, although there's no direct translation from Dene Bezad, the Navajo language, into English. Every living being knows what Hojong means. For Hojong is every drop of rain. It's every leaf on every tree. It's your every eyelash. It's every feather on the bluebird's wing. Hojong is undeniable beauty. And my grandmother, she knows this well, for she speaks a language that grew out of the desert floors, like redstone arms, reaching into the sky and praising creation for all of its brilliance. Hojong is remembering that we are a part of the earth's brilliance, that humanity is an expression of the earth's beauty. And my grandmother knows this well, for she speaks the same language as snowstorms. She speaks the same language as horse hooves hitting the dirt on birthdays, for she was a midwife, and she would gallop to the women in labor until she became fluent in the language of suffering mothers, fluent in the language of joyful mothers, fluent in the language of handing a glowing newborn to its creator. Hojong is an experience, but it is not something you can experience alone. The eagles tell us this as they lock talons in the stratosphere during courting season and fall to the earth as one. Hojong is inter-beauty. And my grandmother, she knows this well, for she speaks the same language as the male rain, which shoots lightning boys through the sky and pummels the green corn children and huddles the horses against the cliff sides in the early afternoon. She also speaks the language of the female rain, which sends the scent of dust and sage into our whole ones, into our homes, and cast rainbows in the sky. Us Dene, we know what Hojong means. And each and every person listening to this, you know what Hojong means. And I believe that deep down inside, we know what Hojong does not mean. Like the days we walk in sadness, like the days we walk in fear, like the days we live for money, or like the days when I lived for fame, or like the days when the conquistadors came, when they climbed off their horses and told us they were going to take the mountains away. Now, we knew this was not Hojong because we knew you could not take or own a mountain, but we knew we could make it Hojong once again. So we took their silver swords and we took their silver coins, and we melted them with fire and buffalo hide bellows and recast them into beautiful turquoise and silver jewelry pieces and placed it around their necks. We took the silver helmets straight off of their heads and transformed them into a fearless jewelry. Hojong is like this, my grandmother says. It is the healing of our broken hearts. It is the healing of our broken bones. It is the prayer that carried our people through genocide and disease. It is the prayer that will carry us through anything, through this global warming, through this global fear that dances thin as illusion in our minds. This morning, my grandmother is teaching me something very important. She is teaching me that sometimes the easiest and most elegant way to defeat an army of hatred is to simply stand before it and sing to it. Sing to it your most beautiful songs until it falls to its knees and surrenders to you. It will do this, she says, because it will have finally found
a sweeter fire than revenge, a sweeter fire even than greed. It will have found heaven, it will have found Hongjong. And so, my grandmother is talking to the colors of the sky at dawn, as she does every morning. And she is saying, Hongjong na hasli, Hongjong na hasli, Hongjong na hasli, Hongjong na hasli, which means beauty and joy are restored again. It is dawn, my friends. Let's wake up, for the night is over.

One of the many things we all have as human beings is hope. Another is rationale. Rationale is not so common, but that is good. Rationale can get in the way of hope. Rationale can overtake hope, smother it under a blanket of pragmatism. Let us go with hope.

tributaries of grief. These rivers, streams, and creeks, each pouring into the mouth of the ocean of sorrow, from which we each drink the salty tears of Mother. We gather them for the altar in praise and love. For grief is not separate from that which we love nor praise. Grief is a form of worship, praising that which we love. For there is no love that does not contain loss, and everything we love, we will lose. To love is to accept the rites of grief. And where these tributaries meet the ocean's mouth, we gather. For grief is rarely personal. It is intertwined with fungi and pine, and whale and salmon and soil, this very water mixed with oil. This grief is fresh, from murdered siblings gone for the color of flesh, and lives gone missing along with language and history and culture and fading bird song and flapping wings. This grief is pulled by gravity from pains repressed through collective mentality and vitality, lost in the absence of ritual, in death, birth, and initiation. Where are our elders? We should be washing your feet. This grief is from having to be the mentors that we are seeking. This grief arises from the collective pelvis screaming, "We did not consent to this." And the fall of democracy, collapsing beneath life as we know it, compounded layer upon layer, this unmetabolized grief. In isolation. And we didn't even get the chance to heal the wounds of stolen people, genocide, immigration, and deracination. We are becoming hardened because we don't open the door when we hear the knock of grief, standing humbly on their knees, waiting to be seen and rocked. Instead, they fester, growing into shadows that haunt us for lifetimes and make us ill, causing such deep aching that we keep hurting each other. And rage. You who lies restless atop grief, you are welcome here. Your embers of fire fueled by a passion for justice and numbness and shame. You are welcome here too. You are protectors from the pain that we just couldn't bear, and the body's innate wisdom desensitized the parts that needed to be shut off in order to survive in a culture that depends on our disembodiment. Yet, here we are today. Because of the ways our bodies learn to keep us safe. A breath of honor for these technologies, intrinsically strategic. A breath of honor for the cries trapped inside, waiting to be called in by the village, to be witnessed in decadent listening.

apprenticeship with sorrow is invoked, and these hearts break until they crack wide open, and love can re-permeate and seal what has been broken. May these songs of lament be an opening for that which has been hiding and meant to be forgotten. May they be transformed into being held holy and remembered so that we have more access to our aliveness and the wonder and awe of this one wild and precious life, our inherent birthright. As we open the gates, may the spirits holding on to the dream of our wholeness, the dream for our souls to be nourished and connected to the watershed that we each make up single drops, may those beings, seen and unseen across time and space, may they be with us now. May we be cloaked in a blanket of their protection as we enter this sacred soul work. Oh yes, I hear them whispering. We will enter these healing grounds at your side. You were never meant to go at it alone.

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3: 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That's for a moment of inspiration. I am so honored today to have none other than Dr. Claudette Sweet. She's riding on the Gospel Train with me today, and she's going to tell us all about this great event that they have every single year. And for the past 12 years, they've been having it. It's the Art and Wellness event that's coming up next weekend. So I want you to stay with us. Remember, you heard it first, right here on the Gospel Train, here to bless us and to get the train rolling down the track is none other than the late, great Lee Williams and the Spiritual QCs. They're going to get our train started going down the track. I do want to put a shout out to my brother Nick, whose birthday was 9/11. And, of course, my sister-in-law, who is 9/15. God bless each and every one of them.

0: You're in touch and in tune to the best of great gospel music. That's right here on the gospel train. 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And talking about Near the Cross, that's something my grandmother used to always play for me. 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I do want to remind you that September 24th, you have none other than the event at Dazzles. They're going to be presenting the songs of the Key of Life, Golden Anniversary. That's a celebration honoring, of course, the 50th anniversary of Stevie Wonder's. That's 1976, his masterpiece. We definitely want to continue to support what goes on at Dazzles. So if you are also a caregiver or in need of support with your equipment, your incognito needs, you can always call Denise at 303-257-1938. That's 303-257-1938. And she can deliver it. She can help you and support what you need. Also, opening October 1st and running through November 1st at the Aurora Fox Theater, none other than Feeding Beatrice. And that's a brand new play musical right there at the Fox Theater, Aurora Fox. If you want more information, you can always contact Chelsea. Give her a call at 303-739-1971 for more information. Also, mark your calendar, November 7th, the Gospel Train Brunch. We're going to be held at the Windsor Gardens, so more information will be coming to you. So stay with us. I do have none other than Dr. Claudette Sweet. She's coming up with her interview, and as she rides on the Gospel Train, she's done such a wonderful job in support of the art and wellness, and we're going to hear more about it. So stay with us. Keep it locked right here on the Gospel Train.
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8: Hello out there. This is Dr. Claudette Sweet, I'm riding on the gospel train with Deborah Walker today.
0: Good morning. I am so honored and privileged to have none other than Dr. Claudette Sweet on the line. She's going to be telling us all about the art and wellness that's helping others help others. That's going to be coming up. That's the great event that happens every single year. This year is going to be September 19th, which is next week, at 1 o'clock at the Cross Purpose. That's 3050 Richard Allen Court in Denver. And we want you to come and attend. It's going to be a great, great event. They're going to tell us all about it because this is something that's really, really important for our community. Good morning, Dr. Sweet. How are you?
8: I am doing well, Deborah. I'm so honored to be asked to participate on this show today to let the community know about the wonderful things that we're doing with the Arts and Wellness Cervical Cancer HPV Virus Campaign. It's really important that we encourage the communities to come and support this event, as you mentioned, which will be the 19th of September, which is next Saturday at the Cross Purpose. We've been having this event. This is going into our 12th year.
0: Really?
8: And yes, we've been doing this for 12 years, reaching out to the community to help those out there that need help. And in the process, they in return, they help others. It becomes a event that everybody learns about and they want to get on board and help others, because this condition with cervical cancer and the HPV virus is running rapid among our communities, our Black and Brown communities. And many of the people that we've helped, they are underserved. They don't have the medical insurance. And this is the reason why we put on this fundraiser to help the women who are in need of pap smears and for our young people who need to have vaccinations to be a prevented stage of getting those conditions and those diseases.
0: So tell me, some people don't know what the HPV cancer and some of that testing is. I know for women, you know, kind of tell us about that, because we need to educate our community about really what that is and how important it is for them to come out. Because you guys have really been an advocate, especially for young people. And that's where this is really, really important. And this is what impacts. So tell us more about that HPV, the vaccination, and how that prevents. Is that just cervical cancer? Is HPV just cervical cancer?
8: Yes, both of these, cervical cancer as well as the HPV virus, they are infections that are common among people who transmit this by their skin through sexual activities. And that's one of the reasons why it's such an intimate subject. That's the reason why a lot of it's hard to communicate, to let our young people know that they can become infected, and the disease is transmitted from skin to skin and through body fluids. They kind of treat this like they did years ago about AIDS. You know, people right. don't want to know how important it is for them to be protected. And when we get young people vaccinated, that helps them to not be at such risk of having this infection. Right. And it's like young people all their lives, when they start school, they get vaccinations. But when the HPV virus became very common among our young people, we have to go to another level and give them a vaccination to help prevent them from becoming infected. And with the cervical cancer, it's the same process. The infection is from bodily fluids and from skin to skin.
0: Right.
8: And so this is why it's important that we get the word out. And right now, our Black and Brown communities are not aware, and that's what we've been doing for the last 12 years.
0: Right.
8: Educating the community, encouraging them to go and be treated and to take an exam to see if they are in danger of having cervical cancer. And for women, that's through the pap smear.
0: Right. So this is really not just for the brown and black communities. I mean, it does affect all communities. Am I correct?
8: You are correct, but the numbers are higher in those areas.
0: Right, because they are not getting checked out and they don't have the medical means. Am I correct?
8: That is really correct. We help. Inner City is one of our clinics that helps underserved communities, and a lot of our people don't have insurance. And so what we do, we try to provide a supplement monies for them to be treated by having pap smears and by having the vaccination.
0: Well, I noticed that you guys have provided over 5,400, this is thousands of women that you have provided screening for. And that is just wonderful that you guys have just, done this and been consistent every single year. So I noticed that you also have the live entertainment. This year is going to be music by Special Blend. And then you have this children's poster contest. Can you tell me a little bit about that? Why is that the art aspect of, encouraging young people to be well?
8: Yes, we use that method in order to get our young people to understand what it's about, and we give them certain themes to try and express through art. And what we do as a result of that, we have three areas of prizes where we actually encourage the young people and give them a gift card of a certain amount, depending on if they are first, second, or third place. And it's open from young people from elementary school through high school.
0: Oh, okay.
8: And we want them to understand what the disease is all about. And we give them a theme and let them use their artistic imagination and create a poster. And the posters are judged on the day of our event, which is the 19th of September, which will be this Saturday coming up.
0: Right.
8: And those posters will be judged, and the young people will be able to explain verbally if they didn't create it enough artistically. And that way we consider their verbal explanation as well as their artistic expression on the poster. And that way we have judges there that will judge them, and that way we encourage the young people by giving them a gift card.
0: Okay, that is wonderful. Well, remember, you heard it first right here on the Gospel Train. We're talking about art and wellness that's helping others to help others. That's September 19th. That's coming up at 1:00 at the Cross Purpose. That's 3050 Richard Allen Court in Denver, 80205. It's right there in the neighborhood. Now tell us, Dr. Sweet, who can they contact, or what should they do if they want more information?
8: Yes, if they want more information, they should call and contact Gladys Jones Turnbull at 720-244-1823. They should call her at that number, and she can give them more information, or either they can go to our website, Arts and Wellness Cervical Cancer HPV Virus, and they can go online there and be able to make a purchase of a ticket to come. And let me add some of the other things, Deborah, I didn't share with you. We have Sherelle Wright, who is an excellent vocalist. She will be one of our featured guests, as well as you mentioned the band that we will have. We will also have CJ. Everybody knows her. She's a comedic life coach, and
0: yes,
8: she's going to be our MC. She's really good.
0: Yes, she
8: is. I tell
0: you,
8: she should be on the national socket. But we've had some wonderful guests our 12 years. We've had Gospel Harmony. We've had Cheryl Renee.
0: Yes.
8: We have had Miller.
0: Hazel Miller. Yeah, and Ron Ivory. You've had a lot of great
8: guests.
0: Yes, you have.
8: And so we want people to know when they come, not only will they be entertained, they'll get to see the young people do their thing, and as well as they will have a wonderful meal. We plan to have really fun times, and we have prizes that we will give out and a wonderful meal. And we do ask that you come out and support us.
0: We will. I'd really appreciate you, Dr. Sweet, coming on and coming, riding on the gospel train with me and just telling us all about a marvelous job that you guys are doing. Is there any last words that you would like to say to the audience out here that will really, really encourage them to stay on top of their medical and, you know, their HIV, you know, vaccinations that they need?
8: Yes, I would like to say to anyone who does not have insurance and they would like to be screened and tested, get in touch with us at Arts and Wellness, and we can point you in the right direction. Inner City Health Clinic is one of the places that we support. And I want you to know that we are glad to help make that happen for you if you don't have the resources.
0: Thank you. That's none other than Dr. Claudette Sweet right here on the Gospel Train.
8: And thank you, Deborah.
0: Okay. God bless you.

0: Oh, you're riding on the gospel train. I'm Deborah Walker, bringing you the best of great gospel music. That's a brand new one from Fresh Start, talking about You Are. Before that, of course, we opened up with The Family and Believe, followed by Cedric Ballard with Healing, and Praise by Tracy Troy. Remember, there's some new music that's coming, and I want to bring it to you just to bless you. I do want to put a shout out to the family of late great Anita Garrett, one of our great friends that graduated with us in the 70s, and she passed away, and they did her celebration yesterday. But God bless her, and God bless the family. Stay with us. I got more great gospel music coming to you.
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4: 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I do want to remind you that the official launch of Sunbeam, the book that was written by Patricia Guess, the late great Patricia Guess, Pat Guess, and of course the annotation was done by Matisse McKnight, is there for your child. So with every child has a light, so let their light so shine. And that is one. The Sunbeam is a heartwarming story that inspires children to embrace their light. And that's what we need. We need to continue to pray for our children as they are going to school and they're learning, open up their minds and their hearts, that they will receive all the goodness that God has for them. So as I said before, Saturday, November 7th, mark your calendar from 10 to 2. The Gospel Train will have their gospel brunch, and we want you to come and join us at Windsor Gardens. We'll give you more information as time presents. So God bless each and every one of you. I've enjoyed being with you today. And remember, don't go out judging people. Don't go out, you know, hating and doing all of that. Let's like share some love with each other. And I have none other than Kira Shear. She's going to take us home talking about, don't judge me. As young people say, this is a little something for them to take them home. But it'll take you home and remind you that give love to people because we all need it. God bless you. God willing, I'll see you next week.

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1: 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Of course, the first hour, La Época Dorada, the golden era of Mexican music, okay? Jesse Estrada with you this morning. How you doing this Sunday? So nice to be in on this beautiful Sunday in September. Can you believe it? We are already in September. Before you know it, it's going to be Christmas and Thanksgiving and all that good stuff. So I want to thank you all for tuning in this morning. That was Jose Alfredo Jimenez. Canta, canta, canta. Before that, Edie Gourmet with Nosotros. Dueto America, Gaviota Traidora. And we kicked off the 9 o'clock hour at Mariachi Vargas with their version of La Bamba. I know you know that one, so I hope you were all singing along, whether you're making breakfast, going to church, hanging out, having a little cafecito. Thank you so much for tuning in, okay? As mentioned, this is La Época Dorada, so giving you the very classics in the golden era of Mexican music. Some Mariachi Silvestre coming up, Lidia Mendoza, Antonio Mendoza, Antonio Aguilar. Even got some Vicky Carr lined up for you, some Linda Ronstadt, and much, much more. So make sure to tell your friends, tell your family to tune in to Canción Mexicana right here only on KUVO. Going to be here with you until 1 o'clock, so make sure to tune in before then. Got a lot of great stuff coming up in the next few hours as well, so going to be talking more about that. So that being said, of course, let's get back to some music right here in KUVO. Some Vicente Fernandez, a little Estos Celos, only on Canción Mexicana, La Época Dorada. Here we go.

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Once again, Canción Mexicana, La Época Dorada. Vicente Fernandez kicked off that set with Estos Celos. Mariachi Silvestre with Marcha de Zacatecas. Sending that one out to CJ and Leilani Martinez. Thank you for having me on Friday to celebrate your big, big day, okay? Lydia Mendoza after that. Antonio Mendoza with Cucurru Cucu Paloma. And then, of course, Antonio Aguilar, Cruz de Palo. And then Javier Solís, La Mano de Dios, El Rey del Bolero Ranchero, okay, with that unmistakable velvet voice. Javier Solís brought incredible emotion to boleros y rancheras and became one of the defining voices of Mexico's golden era, right? Although his life was cut short at only 34 years old, his music continues to live on with his classic songs. And, of course, we like to play him here on Sundays on La Época Dorada. So hope you enjoyed that set. Some great, great songs right there. Hopefully they're bringing back some great, great memories. The golden era of Mexican music, am I right? Coming up next, some Vicky Carr, Pedro Infante, Ilida Reina. Going to play a little bit of her. Francisco Charro Arvitia, of course, the great Linda Ronstadt, and much, much more. Once again, Jesse Estrada with you this morning, this beautiful Sunday morning here on Canción Mexicana. So I hope you are all doing well. Hope you had a great, great weekend. Hope you had a great Labor Day weekend last week. I know we did. We were very, very, very busy. Got to send a shout out to Concerts on the Fly. Went and saw the old school R&B band Kun Funk Shun last week. So that was great. So lots of things happening. Find out what's happening at KUVO.org or download our KUVO app if you haven't by now. And make sure to check out the news and events tab. Okay, lots of things happening. Still warm outside, so lots of things happening outside. I know we got some events going on today, so I'm going to be talking about that a little later. So stick around. Don't go anywhere. Giving you the very best of the golden era of Mexican music here in the 9 o'clock hour. And then, of course, beginning at 10 a.m. to 1 p.m., the very best in Nuevo México, Tejano, Colorado music, and much, much more. Got some surprises lined up for you today as well. So stick around. Don't go anywhere. Here we go. A little Vicky Carr. Si Dios me quita la vida. Only on Canción Mexicana, La Época Dorada, KUVO.

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It's our roots. La Época Dorada, the golden age of Mexican music, gives us classic songs that shape the music you love on Canción Mexicana.

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KVO Canción Mexicana La Época Dorada. That was Francisco Charro Avitia with a classic song, El Águila Negra. Before that, Lida Reina y Avante, Pedro Infante. And that set was kicked off by the one and only Vicky Carr, Si Dios Me Quita La Vida, only on Canción Mexicana, the golden era of Mexican music, La Época Dorada. And holy, we are already down to the last few minutes here in the first hour. Time sure does fly. So coming up next, the one and only Linda Ronstadt, Little Piel Canela. And we're going to end it with School of Santa Isabel with their version of De Colores. I know you know that song, okay? So make sure to sing out loud. We want to hear you all the way in the studio here. And then, of course, coming up in the 10 o'clock hour, we begin the very best in New Mexico, Tejano y Colorado music. I'll give you a little taste. We got a new one by Jay Perez featuring David Lee Garza and Jesse Turner, Indian Nickel, some Next in Line, some Jay Sterling, and much, much more. What else do we got in there? A little 45, little Latin Touch. So some of your favorite songs, some of my favorite songs. So make sure to stick around for that, okay? Going to be have you moving and grooving and dancing here on this Sunday morning, moving into the afternoon, of course. I want to send a shout-out to Deborah Walker and the Gospel Train before us at 8 a.m. If you ever get a chance, make sure to check out the Gospel Train. Always giving you some great, great gospel music every Sunday here on KUVO. And, of course, every Sunday, the lineup here on KUVO is stacked with some great, great programs. I know a lot of people say KUVO and they automatically think jazz. Yes, yes, yes. We play a lot of jazz here throughout the weekend, the weekends. But once the weekend comes, some specialty shows are on the lineup. And there's just some great, great shows, of course, kicking off with the Latin Soul Party every Friday, 8 to midnight, right here. So check it out. This is Canción Mexicana, only on KUVO.

Mexico's golden age of music, La Época Dorada, is traditional and timeless. Thank you for joining us on this special hour of Canción Mexicana.

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At parties, at weddings, in the kitchen, or in the shower. 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

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Jesse Estrada with you this morning. Thank you so much for tuning in. That right there was 2026 Chicano Music Hall of Fame inductees. Next in line with a little El Pintor, Rigo Tovar, Noches Eternas. Before that, Indian Nico, Parranda Larga. And we started the 10 o'clock hour with a new song by the voice himself, Jay Perez. It is titled The Jay Perez Song, which also features David Lee Garza and Jesse Turner. A great, great song. Shout out to Freddie Records for sending that one in. Jay Perez still doing his thing. If you live out there in Texas, I know you see him all the time. So always puts on a great, great show. So shout out to them, okay? Hey, don't forget, all the shows you love on KUVO Jazz are available on the go and on demand, okay? Our website has been upgraded with a rolling two-week archive. 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This show, usually about 24 hours, so if you missed anything from this show, you want to hear it again, check it out, KUVO.org, okay? Hey, this year marks the 25th anniversary of 9/11, memoriam. I've had the opportunity to go to New York a couple times and see the memorial out there, and what a sight to behold. The museum, the memorials outside, it's an indescribable feeling. So if you visited the memorial before, you know what I'm saying. You felt it too. Tobias Rene, back in 2001, 2002, he released Un Día a la Vez in honor of the people we lost during that tragedy. So I will be playing that song next in remembrance of 9/11, and for all of those who have lost someone special and near and dear to them as well, okay? After that, some Gary Hobbs, Marco Antonio Solis coming up. Got a new one by Lucky Joe, 45. I'm going to slow it down with a song by Jay Sterling straight out of Texas called Tanto. So once again, you are tuned to the Oasis in the City right here, KUVO 89.3 FM. Once again, this is Canción Mexicana.

0: Guíanos, danos la fuerza para seguir viviendo nuestra vida un día a la vez. Que Dios bendiga a nuestro país.
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There's something special about the music on Canción Mexicana. It's sung with feeling, con sentimiento. It's music from our soul. KUVO keeps this wonderful tradition alive every Sunday on Canción Mexicana.

0: You don't just listen to Canción Mexicana, you reminisce and you dance. Canción Mexicana is a rich cultural experience through music. Thank you for keeping this music alive.
1: Yes, thank you for tuning in to Canción Mexicana right here on KUVO. Little 45 for you, Sergio El Bailador. It was very nice to see them back on the 29th of August over there at the Ultra Lounge. Great band to dance to. Always look forward to seeing them, whether it's here in Denver or out there in Nuevo Mexico. Shout out to them, okay? Lucky Joe, before that, a new song called No, No. Marco Antonio Solis, Antes de que te vayas. Gary Hobbs, Es Puro Amor. And that set was kicked off by Tobias Rene, Un Día a la Vez, once again honoring all of those we lost 25 years ago in the 9/11 tragedy. So, and of course, if you've lost a loved one, that one goes out to you. I want to send that one out, of course, to my wife and my father-in-law on the loss of Uncle Paul Hawkes. May their family see light and love, of course. So our condolences go out to them as well. Coming up, some Jay Sterling, Tanto, a new song as well. Want to shout out him for sending that one in. A little Tierra coming up. Latin Touch, Siempre en Mi Mente. And we're going to close it out with some Bobby Pulido with Desvelado. A different version than what you might be used to hearing, okay? I got to send some shout-outs to some listeners out there as well, to George and Rosanna. Thank you so much for tuning in. To our brother Al Perez, Annabelle, Guy Lucero, thank you so much for tuning in. If you're listening, let me know you're listening. Send me a text, 303-291-0666, or email studio@kuvo.org. We'd love to hear from you. Let me know you're listening. Let me know where you're listening from, and we'll give you a shout out, okay? Thank you so much for tuning in to the best Nuevo Mexico, Colorado, Tejano, much more. Like I said, I got some surprises coming up in the 11 and 12 o'clock hour. Gonna do a little tribute to Dolly Parton in the 12 o'clock hour, so stick around for that. Let's see how we do that, okay? We lost the great Dolly Parton last month, so I'm gonna pay a little tribute to her. So once again, stick around in the 12 o'clock hour, the beginning of the 12 o'clock hour, actually, to see how that gets done, okay? That being said, let's get back to some music right here on Canción Mexicana. I'm going to slow it down just a tad. A little Jay Sterling new song called Tanto, only on KUVO.

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Love some good saxophone on a Sunday morning for you. Siempre en mi mente, the Latin touch. Before that, Jay Sterling. Tanto, a very, very nice slow song. Hey, got some shout outs to do, okay? Want to send a very special shout out to Lupe and Gino out there listening every Sunday from DIA Aurora. Thank you so much for tuning in. To Karen and Rich Baca, as always, thank you guys for tuning in. June and Jonita Trujillo, appreciate

Avenue, okay? Spend a late summer evening surrounded by great music, good company, and community spirit at the final free concert at the Green at 38th as we celebrate Hispanic Heritage Month with vibrant music and performances beginning at 5 p.m. with El Mariachi Juvenil de Bryant Webster, and then our very own Larry Lovato Jr., and of course the Chicano Heat Band from 6 to 8 p.m. Okay, so bring a blanket or a lawn chair, settle into the beautiful outdoor setting, and enjoy an evening of music with friends, family, and neighbors. So check that out. Okay, we are at the end of the 10 o'clock hour here. Gonna play a little Tierra, No Me Digas Nada, and gonna end it with the one and only Bobby Pulido, a little Desvelado, little acoustic version for you here on a Sunday morning. This is Canción Mexicana, KUVO.

You may have heard a song on Canción Mexicana that reminds you of when you were growing up, or when you could count on hearing it at every family party or gathering. Maybe it's the song your elders sang every time. The music transcends generations and evokes deep cultural connections that we make every Sunday on KUVO and Canción Mexicana.

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0: Muchas gracias, mi gente, mi raza. Thank you, folks. Del puro corazón.
1: 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Before that, Texas Latino, Ven a Darme Amor. I bet that sounded familiar. A little bit of Come and Get Your Love. Roberto Griego, before that, Que Lindo es Colorado. Sending that one out to Laura in Trinidad. Thank you so much for tuning in for that. And we kicked off the 11 o'clock hour with Stevie D, Ahora Sigo Yo, only right here on Canción Mexicana. Happy Sunday. We are ready in the 11 o'clock hour, here till 1 o'clock. Jesse Estrada with you this morning. Thank you, thank you, thank you. Gracias so much for tuning in. We really appreciate it. On behalf of myself, Larry Lobato Jr., Mona Lisa, Yolanda Ortega, thank you so much for making Canción Mexicana a tradition in your household. You know, one of the longest running programs here on KUVO, and it's because of listeners like you. So thank you so much. We will be getting into our fall pledge drive here coming up soon, so make sure to tune in for that. We're going to have a very special Canción Mexicana show during that week featuring all of the Canción Mexicana hosts, so make sure to tune in for that, okay? Like I said, myself, Larry Lobato Jr., Mona Lisa, Yolanda, even Deborah will be in the house that day, so make sure to tune in for that, okay? Coming up this hour, a little Latin Image coming up next. John Segura in Latin Image, Thuy Las Nubes, taking you back with Sonny Osuna, Sonny and the Sunliners, Reina de Mi Amor, little Jimmy Edward, Daniel Lee Gallegos, and get this, y'all, the one and only Beyonce will be making her Canción Mexicana debut right here in the 11 o'clock hour. You know, I played some Bruno Mars. I've even played Smokey Robinson here on Canción Mexicana, so you never know what you're going to hear. We're going to hear a little bit of Beyonce and Selena coming up towards the end of the hour, so stick around for that, okay? So let's get moving and grooving a little Thuy Las Nubes by the Latin Image, only on Canción Mexicana right here, KUVO.

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If it's Sunday, it's Canción Mexicana.

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corridos, cumbias, boleros, and a little flavor of Old Mexico. It's all part of the musical feast you enjoy every week. It's part of your Sunday routine. You get it all here on KUVO, the home of Canción Mexicana.

0: KUVO Canción Mexicana. That was the one and only straight out of New Mexico, Robbie Jew. No pones atención. Before that, the one and only Ram Herrera, Te Llevo Conmigo, Jimmy Edward. Or no, before that, Daniel Lee Gallegos from Sangre Joven with his version of Mujer Paseada. Jimmy Edward before that, Yo Lo Comprendo. Taking you back in the day with Sonny Osuna, Reina de Mi Amor. And then the Latin Image kicked off that set with Tú y Las Nubes, Colorado Zone, right here on Canción Mexicana. I want to thank you all for tuning in this 11 o'clock hour, giving you the very best of Nuevo México, Tejano, y Colorado music. Yes, you know, always giving you the classics and introducing some new stuff to you as well. Shout out always to Freddie Records for sending us new music. As, you know, I mentioned, Tejano music is always growing, and so is New Mexico music. Some great artists out there, some great new music coming out, so you know, be open-minded and check out the new stuff as well. 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

Colorado's own Rick Garcia band, No Te Me Vayas, right here, Canción Mexicana. Before that, Gonzalo with a little chiquitita de mi vida. Hey, Gonzalo's going to be coming to Colorado, y'all, in the next few weeks. Saturday, September 26th at the Ultra Lounge featuring AJ Martinez. Doors open at 6. 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Make sure to get your tickets for that show happening at the Ultra Lounge. And also at the Ultra Lounge on Sunday, September 20th, the Ultra Lounge West presents the Rick Garcia Band. Doors open at 1, dances from 2 to 6. That's all happening. 8971 Yates Street in Westminster, Colorado. Okay, some great events happening over there. Make sure to check it out, support local live music, and have a good time. Okay, we are coming up to the end of the 11 o'clock hour here on Canción Mexicana, only on KUVO. Coming up next, in honor of her 20th anniversary of her album B-Day, and with permission from the Quintanilla family, we got a little Beyonce featuring Selena with a song called Irreemplazable, a little Como La Flor for you as well. So once again, that's off of her newest album, well, the reissue and the 20th anniversary of her album B-Day. And we're going to hear a little bit from the EZ Band with a song you all know. I'm not even going to tell you the title because you'll know it. It's off their Make It Norteño album, and it's a good one. So right here, Canción Mexicana, exclusively.

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You know the words and have sung many of the songs you hear on Canción Mexicana. 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If it's Sunday, it's Canción Mexicana.

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Bienvenidos. Welcome to the last hour right here on KUVO. That was Joe Lopez y La Nueva Imagen Más Infiel. Before that, out of New Mexico, the Red Wine Band with Quiero Amarte. And before that, we had a little tribute to the one and only Dolly Parton, a little song titled Jolene by Janae Rivera, also known as Chiquis, featuring Becky G. You know, Chiquis is the daughter of the late, great Jenny Rivera. So what a loss to the music community, Dolly Parton. Not only country music, but, you know, the music community as a whole. Dolly Parton was an amazing person. So figured we could play that here on Canción Mexicana in honor and tribute for the late, great herself, okay? And then, of course, we kicked off the 12 o'clock hour with Cada Día Más by the one and only Marcos Orozco. Songs you can only hear right here on Canción Mexicana. Some great, great songs right there. Coming up next, a little request by Los Tigres del Norte, La Puerta Negra, Colorado's own Gil Cordova, Tu Vestido Blanco, Little Rene, some Little Joy La Familia. And then, of course, at 12:30, we will be doing Las Mañanitas for those of you celebrating a birthday today, this month, this week, an anniversary, something very, very special. We're going to play that one for you. Like we said in the past, unfortunately, we cannot do the individual shout-outs. You guys are just the best listeners in the world, and we'd be here all day, and we don't want to mess anyone's name up anymore. So just know we are playing that one for you, so gather around 12:30 as well, okay? Also got some Texas tornadoes coming up. Gabriel Serna Jr., straight out of New Mexico, an up and rising artist out there in New Mexico with his version of Flor del Rio, and much, much more right here. Gonna fit in as much as we can here in the 12 o'clock hour. So I'm gonna be quiet and let's get back to some dancing and some music right here only on Canción Mexicana KUVO.

Canción Mexicana has been part of the Sunday routine since 1985. Cooking, cleaning, family gatherings, getting ready for the game, and of course, dancing. Whatever your routine, thank you for making KUVO and Canción Mexicana a part of your Sunday.

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Well, yeah, don't put me in jail. Renee, put me in jail right here, Canción Mexicana. Before that, the Texas Tornadoes, Wasted Days and Wasted Nights, taking you back with that one. Colorado's own Gil Cordova, Tu Vestido Blanco. And that set was started by none other than Los Tigres del Norte, a little request for La Puerta Negra, only for you right here on Canción Mexicana. Hey, 12:30 here in the Mile High City, you know what that means. We're going to play a little Las Mañanitas for those of you celebrating a birthday or anniversary, something special, whether it's you or your loved ones. Just know this is dedicated to you from all of us here from the Canción Mexicana family. So little Alejandro Fernandez gonna serenade you with a little Las Mañanitas. And then we're gonna hear from Little Joy La Familia, Gabriel Serna Jr., Little Latin Breed, Tierra Tejana, and much more to come. So here you go. Felicidades, feliz cumpleaños to all of you who are celebrating something special today, this week, or this month. Here we go.

There's something special about the music on Canción Mexicana. It's sung with feeling, con sentimiento. It's music from our soul. KUVO keeps this wonderful tradition alive every Sunday on Canción Mexicana.

You don't just listen to Canción Mexicana, you reminisce and you dance. Canción Mexicana is a rich cultural experience through music. Thank you for keeping this music alive.

0: Latin breed right there. No naciste para mí. Before that, Gabriel Serna Jr., Flor del Rio, Little Borrachera by Little Joey La Familia, and of course, Las Mañanitas, Alejandro Fernandez. That just about does it for me, ladies and gentlemen. Thank you so much for tuning in. Thank you for all the kind words that we received today. Always appreciate it. Make sure to check out next week. Larry Lovato Jr. will be in the house, and then the following week will be our pledge drive, and we'll all be in the house, all the Canción Mexicana hosts. So looking forward to that. Once again, thank you to all the listeners, to my Auntie Jenny and Marie out there. Thank you so much for listening. And to Danny and Joanne Garcia, thank you for tuning in as well. And real quick, we want to mention there will be a benefit for Joanne Garcia on Saturday, September 26th, featuring music by Arsenio and Y Amigos and Chicano Heat from 3 to 9 p.m. at the American Legion in Commerce City, 5421 East 71st Avenue. For more information, contact Sylvia, 720-231-8789. Okay, you guys have a great Sunday. Got some Tierra Tejana, Hometown Boys, and much, much more coming up. Followed by the one and only Pocho Joe y La Raza Rock. So stick around, check it out, and have a good day, y'all.
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It's a beautiful Sunday afternoon here in Denver, Colorado. And I'd like to welcome you to the latest edition of La Raza Rocks right here on KUVO Jazz, KUVO Jazz. Hey, they call me Pocho Joe. Once again, from 1 to 2 p.m. here in Denver, Colorado. On this beautiful Sunday afternoon, I'm bringing you what I consider the best of Chicano and Latino rock-based music. Well, today I'm going to celebrate September 16th, also known as Mexican Independence Day. But September 15th is also Independence Day for Costa Rica, El Salvador, Guatemala, Honduras, and Nicaragua. So the 15th and the 16th are Independence Days for quite a few Latin American nations. And September 15th through October 15th is Hispanic Heritage Month. But before we get into that type of music, it's all Hispanic Heritage Month all year round here on La Raza Rocks. Last week, Bob Vasquez, a faithful listener who's also a member of the Chicano Music Hall of Fame, requested a song, Bonito y Sabroso. He wanted the original by Benny More. I did not have that in the library, but I do have the rendition by Harold Lopez Nusa. And also a listener by the name of Roberto requested God's Child. That's a Selena song. So we're going to start out with Bonito y Sabroso, requested by Bob Vasquez. Great request. And Roberto has a great request, God's Child, right here on La Raza Rocks.

By request from listener Roberto, God's Child, also called Baila Conmigo. That's Selena from her 1995 CD titled Dreaming of You. Now, during Selena's short life and music career, she truly became a superstar in Latin America and throughout the southwestern states in the United States. Now, as a testament to her talent, ex-Talking Heads David Byrne wrote that song, God's Child, just so he could sing along with Selena. Selena was born April 16th, 1971. She was murdered March 31st, 1995. And before that, another request from listener Bob Vasquez, who happens to be a drummer extraordinaire. We heard a rendition of Benny Moré's classic song Bonito y Sabroso, performed by Harold Lopez Nusa, from his 2025 album titled Nueva Timba. Now, Harold was born in 1983 in Havana, Cuba. He began playing piano in 1991, and in 2005, he won the piano competition at the Montreux Jazz Festival. Well, coming up on La Raza Rocks, we're going to hear from Randy Garibay, followed by Chicano Batman. Randy's going to give us a song titled Invisible Society, Chicano Batman, Invisible People. Well, what's it like being a Chicano in the United States?

0: That's the title track, Invisible People, from Chicano Batman's 2020 CD. This four-piece band is one of East LA's latest innovative Chicano rock groups. Now, they combine, I mean, seriously, 1960s psychedelic rock with Chicano soul and really, really profound lyrics. And we also listen to Invisible Society from the late Randy Garibay. And that's the title track of his 2001 CD. Ramiro Beltran Garibay, a.k.a. Randy, is a San Antonio native who plays conjunto, R&B, and Chicano music, but is most known for his Tex-Mex blues style. He was born in 1939, and he joined the Ancestors May 23rd, 2002.
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0: 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Hey, we have a ticket giveaway right here on La Raza Rocks. This is, I'm going to give two pairs of tickets. So two winners are going to each get a pair of tickets. Check this out. This is Latin Beats, Sonidos de las Americas, with the Colorado Symphony. This is the Mexican Cultural Center with the Colorado Symphony presents the 10th annual Latin Beats, Sonidos de las Americas. This unique free concert celebrates Hispanic Heritage Month and Latin culture's influence on sounds in the Americas, showcasing a fusion of traditional, classical, and contemporary music, augmented by the Colorado Symphony's soaring orchestrations. It's going to take place Saturday, September 19th at 7 p.m. So if you call in for these tickets, please be free on Saturday, September 19th at 7 p.m. It'll take place at the Betcher Concert Hall, located at 1014th Street. That'll be Saturday, September 19th, 7 p.m. Sonidos de las Americas. The first two callers who call in at 303-291-0666, you each get a pair of tickets. 303-291-0666.

0: I want to thank you for listening to La Raza Rocks right here on KUVO Jazz, K-U-V-O Jazz. They call me Pocho Joe. We're celebrating quite a few things today. We're celebrating September 16th, Mexican Independence Day, September 15th, Independence for Costa Rica, El Salvador, Guatemala, Honduras, and Nicaragua. And Hispanic Heritage Month runs September 15th through October 15th. A lot of things coming up. This is La Raza Rocks.
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1: Well, I want to thank all of you for calling in. We gave away the 2 pair of tickets. Nessie won 1 pair of tickets. And Jamie, another listener, won the other pair. Congratulations to both of you. Hope you enjoy this show. And from time to time, we do have ticket giveaways here on La Raza Rocks. Congratulations to both of you. Hope you enjoy it. Now, we just heard the classic revolutionary folk song La Cucaracha. That rendition from Lila Downs. Okay, I have to clarify a couple things. That song was a revolutionary song from the 1910 Mexican Revolution. Mexican Independence Day is the 1810 to 1821 Mexican Revolution. That's the one that Mexico got their independence from Spain. And that's what September 16th celebrates. And I got La Cucaracha from Lila Downs from her 2004 CD titled Una Sangre, One Blood. Lila is a Mexican-American who musically traces her Mexican heritage through song. We highly recommend this CD for you. All you La Raza Rocks listeners, check out anything by Lila Downs. And before that, La Cucaracha, a very short one, from El Chicano. From a 1997 CD reissue of their work titled Chicano Chant. Now, the tape was rolling in the recording studio in 1973 when the band El Chicano spontaneously burst into a chorus of the Mexican revolutionary song done Chicano style. And that song, El Cucaracha, was originally released on El Chicano's 1972 album titled Celebration. And we also heard Yo Soy Chicano from Denver's own Los Alvarados from the 1973 album on Infal Records, which is a local record company, El Movimiento Chicano. Now, the lyrics to Yo Soy Chicano are said to have been composed on a bus en route to the Poor People's Campaign in Washington, D.C. in 1968. Los Alvarados are Emilia, Manuel, and Ramon. And the lyrics were written by Juanita Dominguez. And this is perhaps the anthem of the Chicano movement. And I kicked off that 4-song set with Viva la Raza from El Chicano, from a 1997 CD reissue of El Chicano's music recorded in 1972 and 1973. The song Viva la Raza was El Chicano's homage to the Chicano civil rights movement that we call El Movimiento Chicano. They play benefit shows for community and Chicano student organizations in the 1970s. And the song Viva la Raza by El Chicano was released in 1971. It was the B-side to a song called Cubano Chant on 45 RPM record format.
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1: Okay, I'm going to move on musically with a kind of a little Chicano theme going on today. Next song is Los Alacranes. They did a really, really classic Chicano movement song called Chicano Park. That's going to be followed by Ozo Motley, Marching On, and Pepe Marquez, his rendition of Linda Chicana.

in the city of San Diego under the Coronado Bridge, light a little piece of land. A little piece of land that the Chicano community of Logan Heights wanted to make into a park.

familias could come and just get together on a Sunday afternoon and celebrate the spirit of life itself. But the city of San Diego said, chale, we're going to make a highway patrol substation here. So on April the 22nd, 1970, La Raza of Logan Heights and other Chicano communities got together, and they walked on the land and they took it over with their picks and their shovels, and they began to build their own park. And today, almost 20 years later, that little piece of land under the Coronado Bridge in San Diego is known to people everywhere as Chicano Park.

Linda Chicana, that rendition by Pepe Marquez. I got it from his CD titled Back at It Again. Pepe is a Santa Barbara, Califas-based Latin R&B and soul singer. Together with Mona B. Henley, they take this Los Alacranes classic, and through duet, they give it a special, special take. And before that, we listen to the title track, Marching On, from Ozzy Motley's 2022 CD. Now, the six members of Ozzy Motley collaborated with the composition of this song, and the featured guest vocalist for Marching On is Gabby Moreno. Guatemalan-American Gabby has received a Grammy and two Latin Grammys. That's as of today in 2026. And I think we're going to hear a lot more from Gabby Moreno. And I started that three-song set with Chicano Park from Los Alacranes. I got it from their 2000 CD titled Picando. Ramon Chunky Sanchez, the late Ramon Chunky Sanchez, one of the founders of Los Alacranes. He composed this song to relay the story of the Chicanos in San Diego, who in 1970 fought City Hall to get a park in their barrio. And I have one more song left here on La Raza Rocks. Hey, what a better way to end La Raza Rocks than to end it with Richie Valens, La Bamba. And I got that rendition from 1993 CD titled The Richie Valens Story. Now, before La Bamba, we heard the trio of songs that I think represent some aspects of Chicano and Latino society. And I hope you enjoyed it. And I want to mention that I did give away the two pairs of tickets. And thank you all for calling in and contacting us. As I tell everybody, hopefully I'm going to get some more ticket giveaways in the very, very near future. But I never know. It's always a surprise to me as well. Keep it locked right where you have it, 89.3. Steven Contreras is always here with a great, great show every Sunday afternoon at 2 p.m.

Once again, September 16th, Mexican Independence Day. September 15th, the start of Hispanic Heritage Month. Well, I want to thank you for listening in, and I want to remind you, whatever you do the rest of the day or the rest of the week, like my mother always told me, please, please, con cuidado.

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Vaya, vaya, vaya. Feliz domingo, familia. Happy Sunday, familia. You are tuned into Salsa con Jazz. My name is Steven Smith Contreras. Back at it on another beautiful Sunday here in Denver, Colorado. Hope you're all well. Hope you're all having a beautiful day. Y pues, aquí estoy con la salsa, con el jazz, afro-latino, afro-cubano, a little bit of timba, a little bit of it all. So, yeah, got a fun set planned out for today. Kicked it off with Rey Barreto, el hombre de la mano dura, hard hands. The late, great percussionist band leader Rey Barreto and Tito Gomez, the classic Guarare. And then we listened to A Gozar, José Alberto El Canario from Santo Domingo, Dominican Republic. Big singer, sonero. Came up through Típica 73, and then also just a big-time band leader now. And have a lot of good music planned out for today. I've been digging for records, some obscure stuff, a little bit of the classics, just to blend it all in, right? And got to give a shout-out to Manuel Diaz in Colombia. I've been looking on Instagram, looking on socials, finding some different curators that are sharing some of these gems. So Manuel put me on with a beautiful playlist this week that I've pulled from, and then just a little bit, all of it goes into the vault, right? So a lot of music stacked. We'll keep it moving. We're going to go to the classic El Frutero with Dimension Latina. You might know who's on lead vocals here, El León de la Salsa. Let me know who it is. And I got the text line open, 303-291-0666, if you want to give a shout out. And seguimos, familia. Dimensión Latina, El Frutero, acá en Salsa con Jazz.

Sí, El Frutero, the classic Cuban song, reimagined by Dimension Latina with Oscar de León on vocals. That classic sound also with Dimension Latina from Caracas, Venezuela. And yeah, El Frutero, right? If you're in Latin America and here in the U.S., right, in certain neighborhoods, you would hear the frutero selling their bananas, selling apples, la mandarina, lo que sea, right? And you know, always add in some vocals, a little melody to the song. Here you can find the tamales in neighborhoods here in Denver, right? So similar. Love those classic songs of the old times, right? This next one is A La Casa de Juana, Grupo Tres. I'm trying to figure out where Grupo Tres is from. Doing some digging here, but really like this jam. Check this one. A La Casa de Juana.

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4: Sí. Feliz Domingo, familia. Happy Sunday. You are tuned into Salsa con Jazz. I'm Steven Smith Contreras over here. Having fun digging in the crates a little bit today. We just listened to A La Verde Limón by Las Estrellas Latinas, actually out of Caracas, Venezuela. And that record came out in 1974. And then before that, we listened to A La Casa de Juana, Grupo Tres. I was wondering where Grupo Tres was from. Couldn't find much info. I believe I found out that they're from Curaçao, so small island off the coast of Venezuela, and playing that classic son style in Curaçao as well. So, yeah, well, have a beautiful set up for today. Really excited to share this music. Y pues vamos a seguir. We'll go with Descarga Boricua. This is Lluvia, Agua que cae del cielo, their reimagined version of the classic. Let's go. Salsa con Jazz.

0: Muchas gracias, familia.
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Sí, salsa con jazz. That was Marvin Santiago, Vasos de Colores. The late, great Marvin Santiago from Santurce, Puerto Rico. And then before that, we had Descarga Boricua with Lluvia, Agua que Cae del Cielo. I was doing some digging into Descarga Boricua, one of my favorite big bands out of New York. Well, actually out of New York and Puerto Rico. But, you know, it's a band led by Frank Ferrer, but with an arsenal of musicians: Cachete Maldonado on percussion, Papo Vasquez trombone, Eric Figueroa piano, Justo Betancourt vocalist, amongst others, rotating throughout the years. And both of those got me dancing, so I got a little bit, had to work a couple things out there. The dance moves were taking control of the studio here on Salsa con Jazz on a beautiful Sunday, having a good time here. And we're going to switch gears a little bit. Vamos a ir a La Habana, Cuba. We're going to go to Havana, Cuba. Alain Perez, El Tic Tac de La Habana. Vamos.

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7: Salsa con Jazz, Stephen Smith Contreras here. In the mix, we listen to El Tic Tac de La Habana, Alain Perez, and then La Bailarina, Alexander Abreu, y Habana Primera. Both of those bands are smoking, big, big, big brass arrangements, and the breakdowns are just ridiculous. I've had the opportunity to see Alexander Abreu a couple times in LA. It's been a while now, and waiting to catch Alain Perez. He's actually in Miami this upcoming weekend, and I was trying to make that happen, but unfortunately, it's a no-go. Pero pronto. Let's switch gears. We're going to go to Brooklyn, New York, Los Acheros, the track, Azúcar, vamos, Azúcar, llévame pa'l azúcar.

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3: Salsa, salsa, salsa con jazz. Feliz Domingo. My name is Steven Smith Contreras, having fun here on a beautiful Sunday in Denver, Colorado. Bueno, that was a fun first hour. We wrapped it up with Azúcar by Los Hacheros out of Brooklyn, New York. Classic track that was, I don't know if who actually wrote that, but there's versions by Los Bamban, there's versions by Pupi, Los Que Son Son, both out of La Habana, Cuba. This one is reimagined by Los Hacheros, and they definitely get down. Bueno, vamos a seguir. We're going to kick off this second hour with a couple of descargas. We'll kick it off with Descarga 73 by Típica 73. That's Descarga 73 by the classic charanga salsa band from the 70s and 80s out of New York, Típica 73 or Típica 73. And then we're going to listen to a band that I came across. They are out of Guadalupe, so they're out of the Caribbean. The band is called Super Combo, and this is Descarga Super Combo. So they're a blend. They blend a bunch of different styles, but they're definitely they're rocking in the Afro-Cuban rumba, jazz, Latin jazz side of things as well. So check them out, Super Combo. Let's go, salsa con jazz.

Sí. Descarga Super Combo by the band Super Combo out of Guadalupe. Guadalupe, the island in the Caribbean. And that one, I love that one. That one hits. That electric piano is, woof, is a groove. And we kicked off this hour with Típica 73, Descarga 73. We're going to go down to Colombia. We're going to tune into a little bit of Grupo Niche. I haven't heard this one for a while, and I was actually digging into it. The track is Mi Mamá Me Ha Dicho, off a 1981 recording. This is Querer Es Poder, and the singer on this is Florisa La Coco Lozano. This is a great track. Grupo Niche, Salsa con Jazz.

0: Que la misericordia de mi espíritu que entre todos ustedes, cará.
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6: CCC, Salsa con Jazz, Stephen Smith Contreras here in the mix. We listen to Cuídate Bien, Ismael Miranda y Orquesta Revelación. Revelación, eso. We're going to slow it down a little bit here. We're going to listen to a little Ruben Blades. I had someone text in last week appreciating the pronunciation of Blades, not Blades. He goes by both, but it's Blades. Well, in my book, Ruben Blades, Willy Colon, Ligia Elena, one of the classics coming off of the Fania label. And then we're also going to listen to a little Celia Cruz, also collaboration with Willy Colon, the classic Usted Abusó. We'll play a couple more. Yeah, a couple of these more classic mainstream tracks for a moment, and then get back into some of the digging in the crates here. Been playing a little bit of it all today, a little obscure, un poco de lo nuevo, un poco de lo viejo, and having a good time. So vamos, Ligia Elena, Salsa con Jazz.

Sí, Salsa con Jazz. That was Usted Abusó, Celia Cruz and Willy Colón, the classic. And then before that, Rubén Blades and Willy Colón, Ligia Elena. I was doing a little digging. I had actually seen that Rubén Blades had a big, he's been on tour, and he had a show in Lima, Peru last month. And it looked amazing, amazing. And he will actually be at the Hollywood Bowl September 30th. He's got a new album out. I think it's called Fotografías, it looks like. No, País Portal. But he is working with Roberto Delgado y Orquesta. So, yeah, Rubén Blades is busy touring and performing. Just wanted to mention that if you were looking for live music here in Denver, Jazz Odyssey Presents is got a event happening on the 16th. That is this upcoming Wednesday, the 16th. Ian Gilly and Same Sky, Tom and Luisa Amend, they will be playing at the Town Hall Collective right there on Santa Fe, roughly like, what is that, 5th, between 5th and 6th in Santa Fe. Doors at 5:30, shows at 6:30. If you're interested, take a look at Kuvo's website. You can find it there under events. Jazz Odyssey's back in the mix at Town Hall Collective. Seguimos. We're going to listen to little Wayne Gorbea, band leader, pianist, the late great who passed away. When did he pass away? I believe. I'll look that up. But this one, Fiesta en el Bronx, is the album. The track is Clavo y Martillo, Wayne Gorbea, out of the Bronx, New York. Let's tune in. Vamos.

Sisi, clavo y martillo, Wayne Gorbea, the late great Wayne Gorbea, pianist, band leader, passed away in 2015. That one was clavo y martillo once again. Let's keep it moving here. We're going to listen to little Manolito y su trabuco. This one is Un Respeto off of their 2025 album, La Vida Cambió, Manolito y su trabuco out of La Habana, Cuba. And then we're going to listen to En Mi Solar. This one has a big, big sound. Timba Live, Mayito Rivera, and Osain del Monte. That's quite the collaboration there. Timba Live out of Miami, Mayito Rivera, tremendo sonero, one of the best to do it right now out of Havana, Cuba, singer. Spent a lot of time with Los Bamban. And then the Afro-Cuban folkloric group Osain del Monte all collaborate on this one, En Mi Solar. Let's check out these two tracks, Un Respeto y En Mi Solar.

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1: CCC, Salsa con Jazz. Well, my time is up. It's up, it's up. It's been a lot of fun this afternoon. Played a lot of records. We went out with that big, big track. Emi Solar, Timba Life, Maito Rivera, and Osain del Monte. And yeah, appreciate y'all tuning in. I will be back next Sunday, 2 to 4 p.m. We have La Moli up next with Super Sonido. And hope you have a great rest of your weekend, great week. We'll go out with Palas Villas, Jimmy Sabater here on Salsa con Jazz. Feliz domingo, familia.

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Welcome back to another Super Sonido here on KUVO. I'm your host, La Molly, bringing you the very best in Latin alternative. And today, I really wanted to do a cover show. So a lot of rock en español, right? Now, obviously, I'm not talking about all music in Spanish language, but specifically when it comes to rock en español, it started out as covers. Bands would make covers in Spanish of the Beatles, of whoever, their favorite rock and roll bands. And that's how a lot of their careers got started and how the genre in general became, you know, popular. And then those same bands started making originals. So it inspired me to do a show of some of my favorite covers. Some of these are covers of Spanish language songs. Some of these are covers of your favorite rock and roll. Okay, so that song you first heard is by our very own Roca Hueca. They're here from Colorado. They're our like Latin ska band. And oh, they're just so much fun. I love them. Shout out Andy and everybody else in the band. They did a cover of Sabor a Mí, and it's beautiful and it's a very interesting take. I really like when people do covers of songs kind of outside their like quote unquote genre and make it something new. I think that's what it should be for me. It shouldn't sound exactly like the original because I could just listen to the original because I already know that song. But I want to hear how you hear it. So yeah, okay, there we go. Roca Hueca, Sabor a Mí. This next song is Agrupación Carriño. It's a cover of Juan Gabriel's Garay here on Super Sonido.

Gracias.

That was Sofia Cortesis here on Super Sonido. It's called Estación Esperanza. Now, is that a cover? I mean, technically, you could smack my hand a little bit because it's not technically a cover, but she does use that Manu Chao, Me Gustas Tu song a lot. So we're just going to go with it. It's my show. I can do what I want. Okay, now we're going to go. Actually, this is also a Juan Gabriel cover, sort of. He wrote the song. I think Rocío Dúrcal sang it, but I think he also sang it too. Anyway, this is Selena's take. I learned in the process of not this song. I did do it actually an entire show dedicated to covers of Juan Gabriel. Selena did a bunch of covers. I didn't really realize that, but yeah, she did. So anyways, this is her take on Juan Gabriel's take on Rocío Dúrcal's take on Diferentes here on KUVO.

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You're listening to Super Sonido here on KUVO. I'm your host, Lamali, with the very best in Latin alternative. And today we're talking cover songs, baby. That song you just heard, No Pares Hasta Tener Lo Suficiente. Don't stop till you get enough. Los Míticos del Ritmo, they did, I think, an entire album with Quantic. They've done a lot of work with Quantic, but I mean specifically around covers. It was actually very hard for me to pick because I don't think I have it in my library anymore, but they did an incredible cover of Pete Rock's Troy, one of my favorite. That's one of my favorite songs already. But then to cumbiafy it, like, what are you talking about? That's so crazy. Every pledge drive, I play their cover of Drake's Hotline Bling because, like, I'm trying to make you make that Hotline Bling, right? So, yeah, they have a ton of covers. It's great. It's so fun. So, there you go. Los Míticos del Ritmo. This next song is a cover of Sister Nancy, No, No, No. We got to see her at the Black Box last year. Like, it was just, like, out of nowhere, like a random concert. I was like, I told my boyfriend, did you know Sister Nancy's here? He's like, no, let's go. So we ran over there real quick. And I learned in that show, she was telling us that, us as in the audience, not like we got to talk to her, but she was like 15 when she sang that song. Just a kid. So cool. So anyways, this is Boogaloo Assassins. They're from LA. And this is their take on No, No, No here on KUVO.

0: 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And you can see those performances now on the Kuvo Jazz YouTube channel. 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

That was a take on La Llorona here on Super Sonido. It's by Vixlander, but also by Concrete, and it's off the album Concrete Did, which is like a very collaborative album. It's actually three albums called Zapotec Death Poems, Volume 1, 2, and 3. This song is off Volume 3, and it's Vixlander who's doing the actual song, right? But Concrete put it together. Or like, he would be the editor in the volume, right? If we're talking about books. So anyways, the idea behind the project is they're exploring like these very traditional archetypes and sounds and worldviews and spiritualities of Zapotec culture from Oaxaca, right? So what Concrete did was that he got all these people together to create these songs that sort of rotate around that

0: This is one of my favorite songs from one of my favorite bands because I just love the idea. Metalachi is what they're called. It's heavy metal mariachi music. Where did they come? They came to, what was that bar that was right next to Chapultepec? I don't remember what they're called. They don't exist anymore, but they came there and it was the most fun. It's just like heavy metal 80s hair band, but they're playing mariachi music and it's just the best. So here's Living on a Prayer, Metalachi on KUVO.
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4: A proud part of Rocky Mountain Public Media.

Welcome back to Super Sonido here on KUVO. I'm your host, Lamali, bringing you the very best in Latin alternative. And today we're going through just some of my favorite covers. Who doesn't love a good cover song, right? It's your favorite song and then you hear it by a different artist who's your favorite artist in a different way. And it's very cool. So the first song you heard is by Jenny and the Mexicats out of Mexico City. Si Una Vez. I mean, do I even have to tell you? It's a cover of Selena's song, Si Una Vez. And they have a very interesting take on it because their music styling, while it's not Tejano music, it is from what inspired Tejano music, right? They're very mariachi forward. So it's cool to see that take. It's almost a meta take, but not quite. This next song, I guess we're going with Selena. The Commons, who you will now know as Tropa Mágica, but back in the day they were the Commons. This is their song Selena Roquera, which is their take on cumbia here on KUVO.

That was Iguana Brava out of Ecuador here on Super Sonido. The song is called Gaita Triquimoqui. So that song's actually sort of a song. It's from 1975. A group called Onda Triqui wrote it, performed it. But it's more like a comedic sketch over gaita beats, right? So, yeah, if you think of, who were they? Larry, Curly, and Moe? The Three Stooges. They did have albums, right? I swear they did. So it's kind of like that. So yeah, a comedic sketch over a gaita song. And the song is like, yeah, it's telling the story of like a guy, his dad's kind of like, you know, stiff a little bit. And he's this like young kid in the 70s experimenting with what they experimented with in the 70s. And yeah, kind of more of like a beatnik. And his dad's really like anti that. As I think a lot of people were. I don't know. I wasn't around. Anyways, okay, this next song is by Hello Seahorse. Oh my gosh, I love this song so much. It's called Cielo Rojo. It's off a song. It's off of an album that was put out that sort of connected some of these older songs with newer groups, right? So that's where Hello Seahorse comes in. Cielo Rojo is a song actually from the late 1950s by Flor Silvestre and then Luis Miguel did it. Actually, a lot of people, even most recently, Angela Aguilar just did a cover version of it a couple years ago. So it's very famous. It was one of Flor Silvestre's most famous songs, really her signature song. And yeah, it's been used a bunch. So this is Hello Seahorse's take. It's beautiful right here on KUVO.

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0: You're listening to Super Sonido here on KUVO. I'm your host, La Molly, with the very best in Latin alternative. And today we are playing some of my favorite covers. So the song you just heard, Should I Stay or Should I Go? It's Xenia Rubino's take on The Clash. And that song, she decided to cover specifically for you to think about it instead of whatever it was about in the terms of immigration. Right. And people now having to decide, should I stay or should I go from here? Right. Not necessarily U.S. citizens, like, how do you call it? What do they call the expatriating? But immigrants who've moved here for a better life, finding out that maybe that's not quite the dream they were sold. Right. So deciding, should I stay or should I go? What's the safest thing for me to do? When you think about it that way, it takes on a little bit of a different meaning. Okay, this next song, one of my favorite covers in the history of all of history. This is So from Brazil. It's her version of Concrete Jungle. I fell in love with this song. Now, Bob Marley does a great job, but something about her voice in this song, it just gets me. And I listened to it a lot when I was a brand new mother. And so I've said this before, I wasn't really good with like nursery rhymes, like lullabies. I could not ever think of any when it was time to put the baby down for a nap. But what I could think of was Sugar Hill Gang. I said a hip. Hop, that's what I put my baby to bed with. Or I would read him Nietzsche when I was in school. Nietzsche? When I was in school. But this song, too, was what I would sing to him to put him to bed. So specifically, Concrete Jungle. So here you go. Maybe this will lull you into sleep as well. Or just like resting your eyes. Here's So, Concrete Jungle, KUVO.
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That was Making Movies out of Kansas City here on Super Sonido with their take on Everybody Wants to Rule the World. I think they did just such a beautiful job with that song. It was already a gorgeous song, right? And they just, I don't know. The lead singer's voice is just so, oh, it's like a well. You could just, well, you shouldn't dive into wells, but if you could and it was safe, I would dive into that well of his voice. Anyways, okay, that's it. I gotta go. It's been really fun hanging out with you and like going through some of these incredible cover songs together. So I'm gonna leave you with another. Wait, have we done a cover of? Yes, we did do Si Una Vez, but I'm gonna leave you with another Selena cover. Yes and no. She sang this song when she was much younger, but it's a cover of a Japanese song called Sukiyaki. So she sang it in Spanish. It's in originally a Japanese. What's interesting about this song, talk about meta, Mimi Sukar is who is the version I'm going to play for you. Her version of Sukiyaki, Mimi Sukar is Peruvian with Japanese roots. If you don't know the history between Japan and Peru, absolutely look that up. Like, it will be such an interesting rabbit hole that I'm about to send you down. Anyway, she's from Peru. She sings salsa music, right? And her son, Tony Sukar, is sort of taking over the family business, though she is still very much involved. She's an incredible singer. And it's interesting, too, because in Japan, there's like a whole salsa scene. So many rabbit holes that you're about to go down. Have fun. Okay, so I'm going to leave you with Mimi Sukar's version of Sukiyaki. And I got to go. Sinier's up next with Brazilian Fantasy, and I will see you next time. This has been Super Sonido here on KUVO. I'm your host, Lamali. Peace.